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0: 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Speak FM and low. 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
2: Talipa Yesu.
0: Namo Gori.
2: Baby cool.
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2: Sorry,
0: 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Eh, Jalking Agi, Woodma.
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0: 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Ramadugchen in not a beer or a beer a beer and when a chill and when a bitch a bitch a bitch not a real not a bunga bitch a beer a bitch a bore a fortune is a dam.
3: Eh, Kasule.
0: You join in your matter?
3: I chum on bear foil.
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0: Gagare.
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0: Bay my terrida.
3: Carmen Lightba.
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0: I'm blessed.
1: I'm blessed. Mm. 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Johnson.
0: Nathan.
1: Mm.
0: Mm.
1: Okay.
0: Yeah.
1: Tu as le king, hein?
0: More in the family.
1: Mm.
0: More all the space stuff in the family you're wearing.
1: Mm.
0: Then I'm more welcome to the family.
1: Mm.
0: I just think it's a welcome to the family, but anyway.
1: Mm.
0: Then I'm more Jomochi wearing all the space fan wearing.
1: Mm.
0: Last but not least, I'm more family member.
1: Mm.
0: Mana,
1: mm.
0: You don't need to talk away.
1: Okay.
0: For you.
1: And for you, my talk to tell Dennis.
0: Yes.
1: All right. Speak a family. Mm. Yes, I for you, Chuni Mangani. Richard?
0: Hey.
1: Kikwenani? Okay.
0: I'm
1: a chuma bay, you know.
0: Man,
1: we men any.
0: Hmm.
1: Are you waiting on?
0: Larabe.
1: Yeah. You're a bitch, talking again?
0: I mean, what is this? People can't go talk when you're around when you get here.
1: Hmm.
0: And
1: a foyer to 12, but down to you can.
0: Okay.
1: All right. And what you take me to Larabe, I can put one a wacke. Be carbotin quarry quarry, lowing radio weight, my pull on Benaka can. We are quite chucking man, what do we chin? What meta tea pegulay and station man, one mapegi, Kumarmelo Biganda, speak farmer. What you are known a Yali Pain Road, plot number Pawia Beach near KK Gasule. Get no what take a timonicate, watch our Pawia Rio. Come away a studio, you may. Yapway.
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2: Houthi fighters seize a key Red Sea port, which could lead to them controlling a crucial international shipping route. After forcing an education minister to resign, India's youth protest movement, the Cockroach Janta Party, now wants to improve the poor state of government schools.
3: The kids who are living in the rural India, they should at least give a dignified life. They have been neglected for last 7-8 decades, and they too deserve an equal shot at life and equal shot at opportunities.
2: And a film about Israel's mass killings in Gaza gets a 25-minute standing ovation at the Venice Film Festival. That's after this bulletin.
4: BBC News with Moira Alderson. The Israeli military says it's completed dismantling Hezbollah's underground tunnel infrastructure in southern Lebanon. It said more than 1,000 tons of explosives were used to blow up two tunnels at the Ali Atraher Ridge. The details from Anbar Sanetarajan.
5: The Israeli military said the tunnels extended for more than 2 kilometers and contained Iranian-made rockets, anti-tank missiles and drones. The explosions were so huge that the U.S. Geological Survey says they caused a 4.1 magnitude tremor. Images released by the Israeli army show a fireball lighting up the sky. The authorities in Beirut say since the war between Israel and Hezbollah began in March this year, more than 4,300 people have been killed. Israeli forces continue to occupy what it calls a security zone in the south of Lebanon.
4: Share prices have been falling across Asia in response to a sharp rise in oil prices. Japan's Nikkei index dropped by more than 2% in early trading, with South Korea's Kospi falling by a similar rate. Brent crude futures are around $108 a barrel, with supplies through the Strait of Hormuz slowing to a trickle, and Yemen's Houthis threatening tankers in the Red Sea. Here's our deputy economics editor, Darshini David.
6: It's been the perfect storm, really. China is buying more oil because it's been drawing down its reserves, and Saudi Arabia has said it's cut production. Petrol and diesel prices have been rising sharply. So the bond markets, too, have been upset as a result. So far, we should stress, inflation overall has been more tame than has been expected, but there is a risk now of it creeping higher.
4: Meanwhile, the United Nations Special Envoy for Yemen has warned the international community that it must address a new and more dangerous phase in the country's civil war. Hans Grunberg said that seizing the port of Mocha had given the Iranian-backed Houthi movement a direct present on the approaches to one of the world's most vital shipping routes. President Keiko Fujimori says Peru will join the US-led coalition against drug cartels. Speaking alongside the visiting Secretary of State Marco Rubio, she said Lima's participation would speed up intelligence sharing and strengthen joint action against criminal groups operating across the border. Mr. Rubio said the initiative, known as the Shield of the Americas, was meant to protect from groups that threaten the sovereignty of countries across the hemisphere.
7: We have a president here who has said very clearly, not to us, to the people of her country, it's why they elected her, I am going to defeat these groups that extort you, I am going to defeat these groups that kill you, I am going to defeat these groups that terrorize your children in our communities, and the United States has said, we're so happy you're doing that, it's important for us as well, and we're going to partner with you. That is the purpose of the shield, to shield the region against this threat to the sovereignty of every one of our nations.
4: World News from the BBC. A court in Ecuador has sentenced a former president, Abdullah Bucaram, to over 9 years in prison for the illegal sale of COVID-19 tests during the pandemic. One of his sons was convicted in the same case. The former president said he would appeal against the verdict, accusing the judge of bias. Algeria is cutting diplomatic ties with the United Arab Emirates and has given its ambassador 48 hours to leave. It's also closing its airspace to some UAE aircraft. Algiers accused the UAE of provocative and hostile acts. Relations have soured in recent years due to differences over Israel, Western Sahara, Libya and Sudan. Three people have been jailed in Hong Kong for organising a vigil to mark the Chinese government's deadly crackdown on protesters in Tiananmen Square in 1989. Their cases have been widely condemned by human rights groups since their arrest 5 years ago. The trio were convicted under the strict national security law imposed on Hong Kong by Beijing. Martin Yip is in Hong Kong.
8: Xiao Hangtong has received 7 years and 3 months of jail term. Li Chaqiang gets 7 years, while Albert Ho gets 5 years and 2 months. And the alliance itself as an entity, which is now dissolved, has also been fined for 1.5 million Hong Kong dollars. That's 191,000 US dollars. That's the latest from the Hong Kong High Court.
4: Syrian state media say 9 former pilots, including 3 generals, have been arrested for their alleged role in bombing campaigns under the regime of former President Bashar al-Assad. The Syrian authorities say the men caused significant civilian casualties and inflicted extensive damages on towns and villages during the country's brutal civil war. Since toppling Assad in 2024, Syria's new government has arrested and tried dozens of former security officials. BBC News.
9: You're listening to The Newsroom from the BBC World Service with me, Jannat Jalil. We start in Lebanon. That's the sound of a massive blast carried out by the Israeli army using more than 1,000 tons of explosives to demolish what it says was an extensive Hezbollah underground tunnel system in the south of the country. The blast at the Ali Tahir Ridge, located within Israel's self-declared buffer zone in Lebanon, was so big the US Geological Survey says it caused a 4.1 magnitude earthquake. I got more details from our global affairs correspondent Ambrasan Etirajan.
10: The Israeli.
11: Wajuli chawa mukenne dari. Chawa mukenne.

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2: 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Made we may, Bungwan, Lewin Radio, Malibari, Kipiri, a beach, near the Tigger Chair, okay, which is a pedon good day, Lewin Radio, and of course, ye a jury, you market man may yapwe, beer bought into a power in New Chawa, yeah, and man, Meltiku, Lewin Radio, the Kakaban, no matter what by jaw, no don you can't, you will be back on a catchy query, and of course, Gayon Porcari, get an opinion, 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
2: Okay. 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Hello, speaker fam.
4: Hello, Nadia.
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2: anything? I'm doing my best for you.
4: For you.
2: Man.
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2: 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Udi kone.
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2: 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Go gym inamba. Not a dare. Abumwen a dare. Apa. Piario abumwen. Apa. Yo 21 WhatsApp. Not a beer. Not a dare. Amwen ariario. I'm when. Beacon access control by metric system. Make it your fingerprint, new face detector. 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
3: Good morning, and of course, let's look at what is coming out on the Daily Monitor and the New Vision this very beautiful morning. We look at Education Ministry expand student loan scheme to, of course, 2,793 beneficiaries as the science courses take priority. That is what is coming out on the Daily Monitor. Kings of Your Legacy, how a boy monarch redefined Ugandan's cultural resilience. And, of course, the government plans new ways to mobilize resources for 2027-2028 budget. So, Gamente, and of course, the government is planning for a new way to mobilize resources. New Delhi Ost 18 Bridge Summit as Uganda 6 expanded economic ties. Five judges deployed to under 21 election petitions in Masaka. So, 21 judges that have been sent to Masaka to handle, and of course, cases of election petition, which is remaining or is now being there for Masaka for a very long time. We are looking at a few things that is coming out. 11

So they're pushing out for a digital agenda, which is being as the one of the biggest things nowadays. We look at what is happening as the two sons else of a mother of 95-year-old mother in Kagadi. Staff shortage granted ambulance donation. Lao Els Assembly finding prince reject father's position in Toro. Succession dispute. So the princess and prince, they're rejecting all everything that is coming out at Toro. 8 arrested after women's body found in banana planted in Busenyi district. In Busenyi district, government calls for calms as Toro succession dispute deepens. The government calls for calm. Let's calm down. Matches that there's too much tension at Toro Kingdom, according to what they're giving it out. Let's look at some of the few things coming out into detail. Minister of State for Internal Affairs, Juma Witonze Kiseka, has urged the people of Toro to remain calm and peaceful as government and the kingdom consult President Yoweri Museveni Kaguta on the next steps in succession following the death of Omukama Yo Nyimba Kabamba Iguru Rukiri IV. So the minister was speaking during the mourning of the late king on Thursday at Karuzika Palace. He said government recognized uncertainty surrounding succession of the 34-year-old monarch, but appealed to wait for guidance from the president, Yoweri Museveni Kaguta, who is described as the chief elder on that day. So we want to wait for the confirmation of what will come out from president as the advice on what to do or what next. Arms men kidnapped two children in Njeru. A very sad story. This very beautiful morning, a family in Bujowali village, Njeru municipality, Buikwe district, is distressed after armed men raided their home on Monday and kidnapped two children. The children were identified as Mugabani Isaac and a top class pupil at On Fall Primary School, and his brother Mugabani Jeremiah, a pupil at Mwiri Primary School. The incident happened at about 7 p.m. when Mr. Patrick Mugabani, the children's fathers, and his wife were returning from work in Jinja City. So that is what happened. So kidnapping children is increasing seriously in some of part of the area. This is what is happening. The refugee in Uganda, they're suffering a lot about the issues of water. Let's look at what is coming out this very beautiful morning. Uganda's open door refugee policy is at the crossroad with its resources stretched and its risk of not being able to support the 2.3 million refugees and the symbol seekers across its 13 refugee center. The government says it needs about 3.2 trillion shilling annually to provide the adequate protection, food security, health, education, infrastructure for refugees, and water and other hostile communities. Speaking at the recent regional workshop in refugees and internally displaced persons that IDPs in Kampala, Mr. Sam Mengola, the Minister for Relief, Disaster Preparedness and Refugees, said that the current funding crisis leaves Uganda operating at only a half of the required budget. Mr. Ngola urged refugees from places where peace has been restored to return to their home or their country peacefully so that they can access a good life. 50% of the budget has been cut out, so they are making it so difficult for the government of Uganda to continuously keep on helping them as necessary. Busoga record 419 pregnancies among girls under 15. That is what is coming out this very beautiful morning. Teenage pregnancy remains major health concern in Busoga, with 419 girls below the age of 15 registered for antenatal care in health facilities across the region during the 2025-2026 financial year. So this is what is coming. So meaning that 15 years girls, they're in danger
in this season, Lewin Radio.

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0: Wella medong better law, in line met shim a medong better law in Uganda. 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
1: 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Stay down a while now, give me a today group. 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Or Tem Nak Loko call like a PDM. 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We are Gumi certificate, Kijomu Pan, where Petulian. At what team certificate? Katami Bella Mara. 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
0: Yes.
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2: Now, Omar, I do, Jim.
1: Yeah, boy, do.
2: Now, like I know, Tim Friday. Kind of piggy monk, okay, Conya. We have one lap man, you're in a good district. But no, like I'm a no better. Clearly, Kim Lakumani. Can we try to pay Kim Arabos Arione? Okay, I'm going to tell you, never see Kim in a jail. Catcher, Ramu Cooper, Kay Cooper, where put me in a gum. To say, I'm not a deal, Joe and Mother Calling or an IA. To Puala Miami is supporting George and Miguel of Mega Chama, get on Ulu Tolu, and you find where I put your young fan.
1: Okay, we are a bit terminal now, you can make a carmenop.
2: Exactly. We have my good district. Boom, boom, up, when I die, and the deal that I'm going to get here.
1: The guy, boy.
2: Boy.
1: All right. Well, a bit of an error now. Chawani Bennett could be to shoot. Then, Cooper or Bennett kill either Honorable Muri, Honorable Mego Phoebe, we have no Quan Yig Lock, my Quarrel, to Twilip Lock Padugara, new Geomatic Water, Wakonya Guinea Ning. 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Hello speaker fam.
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1: Jacare.
0: Lubata and blessing of the angry react metal. And not to give a boy no ye come you at. A yard. Who can't look any serious.
1: A poor trial. Well, man, Mara Kennedy, a poor trial. Let me try to push lock any con, shall get a pair of tack. Yin yo me coupe conki honorable, Muri, unyo guap mego, Phoebe. 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Well,
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1: Apojo.
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1: Afoe Figo. 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
2: Chope.
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2: 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You see, Congo, Meru, Lokma, Akore, and then the empty moment.
1: Okay.
2: They could take a hand on my team so they can't go more.
1: A year before the tap. Okay. Well, Gary and Wen Piggy Tego, either Umore, who knew Megufibi, Wen Piggy Tego. Mawa no chimgiti yamo, and it would be tukere, pepper, a poor one man, and it all over doom to trial. But when piggy tail will be now get more trial engaging can do you in case we no get wengiti yamo, no be bear attack to trial with radio. Because concern when giramo I lighting, you giramo dark, ye ben my bear, be and get wengu tail, I can clarify. 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
1: I will not hand over the key to you, I will hand over to the cow. You are not accounting officer chairman. Don't intimidate me. I will hand over the key to the cow, not you. You don't own any property and you are not accountable to any property in the
0: district. Wa owaited there. 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
1: What you kill me, you kill me. I don't want to work with you. I've already resigned and that is...
0: Weho beli piera boru ya bungwen. Tonne a bitch, Speak Pharma. Duan ma peki.
2: It's 8 a.m. Kombedi, Chawario, Mekodiko, Kipiera Bor, we have Antonia Beach, Speak Pharma, Lakelia Ye, Magamaga Skills Institute, Kaponye Menongo Barachi, Tikanongo Barachi, Meponye.
3: It's a big day for the people of Uganda, but I'm taking the lead in making that statement.
4: Government is sending money, and this program is demand-driven, and people are now fearing to get this money.
5: We don't have any clear data on disability. This makes planning very, very difficult. And normally we have been working on this work.
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7: Gulu health officials sound measles alert, parents urge to vaccinate children. Toro Premier Ajay's arrival comes to pause succession fight until after Oyo's burial. And attackers kill police officer, kidnap teachers in Cameroon's northwest. I am Agnes Aguilo with the latest news. The Gulu District Health Department is preparing to launch a 5-day measles vaccination campaign targeting children aged between 9 months and 5 years. The campaign is scheduled to run from October 1st to October 5th this year, with health officials calling on parents and caregivers across the district to ensure that their children receive the free measles vaccine. Speaking to our reporter yesterday, Dr. Okolong Patrick, the Gulu District Assistant Health Educator, said preparations are already underway, with the health officials meeting at the district level to plan for the exercise. Dr. Okolong said health workers will first sensitize communities about the importance of measles vaccination before moving to different vaccination points. He, however, dismissed claims by some leaders and individuals discouraging communities from taking their children for vaccination, saying allegations that the government is using vaccines to arm or kill Acholi, Lango, and Alor people are misleading. He explained that vaccines used in the country undergo verification and approval through the relevant authorities, including the National Drug Authority and the World Health Organization, before they are distributed for use. He added that health officials will also conduct community sensitization through churches and other community gatherings to reach parents who may not be able to take their children to the main vaccination points. Meanwhile, Honorable Lakuonyero Dennis Ochen, Gulu District Councillor representing persons with disabilities and chairpersons of the Works Technical Services and Production Committee, has urged parents and caregivers to take advantage of the vaccination exercise and ensure that children are protected against measles. Honorable Lakuo also warned communities against listening to people who discourage them from taking their children for vaccination, saying such advice could put children's lives at risk. The Gulu District Health Department is now urging parents, caregivers, and community leaders to work together with health workers to ensure that every eligible child is reached during the 5-day vaccination campaign. Residents of Kitgum District, whose crops, property, and relatives have been affected by elephant attacks, have raised concern over what they describe as lengthy, costly, and cumbersome procedures for accessing compensation from the Uganda Wildlife Authority, UWA. The concerns come amid continued human-wildlife conflict in parts of the district where elephants frequently stray from protected areas, destroying crops, damaging property, and threatening communities. Victims say the compensation process requires them to obtain letters from local council leaders, police reports, and assessment of damaged property by wildlife officials, as well as fill out compensation forms and make repeated trips to government offices. Alfredo Kema, The LC3 chairperson of Kiteni Sub-County says victims have also faced delays in the assessment and processing of claims, often without receiving feedback. He therefore says wildlife officials sometimes take so long to assess damage caused by elephants that evidence of destruction is lost. David Musingo, the UWA Commissioner for Community Conservation and Ex-Situ Services, acknowledges the challenges and pledges to speed up compensation for victims of human wildlife conflict. Musingo says he has collected about 1,000 compensation files from affected residents and was processing them for payment. He attributes some of the delays to inadequate funding. In the national scene, Toro Kingdom Prime Minister Calvin Romire has urged the royal family, Babito clan leaders, and other actors involved in the succession dispute to suspend the contest over the late King Oyonyimba Kabamba Iguroroki IV until after his burial, warning that the escalating disagreement risks dividing the kingdom at a time of mourning. Romire, the Omokirwa of Toro Kingdom, made the appeal as rival positions have emerged over who should succeed Oyo, who died in the United States on 27th last month at the age of 34 after receiving medical treatment abroad. The Toro Royal Succession Committee has selected Edward Rukiri Kijangoma, a journalist with the Uganda Broadcasting Corporation, UBC, as the proposed successor to Oyo. The announcement has been challenged by members of the late King's immediate family, who say Oyo left a written will setting out his preferred line of succession. Princess Ruth Komotale, Oyo's sister, said the royal family had been engaged in discussions with the Babito leaders over the will and had expected further consultations, including lawyers, before a successor was proclaimed. Queen Mother Beth Kemigisha also called for the succession question to be put on hold until after Oyo's burial, saying the dispute had overshadowed the family's mourning. Romorire said the immediate priority should be given Oyo a dignified farewell before addressing the contested succession process. You are still tuned to the news coming your way from 89.5 Speak FM, Voices Unlimited. In the African news, security forces in Cameroon are searching for attackers who killed a police officer and kidnapped five teachers during a raid on a teacher training center in the country's northwest region, according to the governor. Adolphe Lele Lafrico, the regional governor, told the AFP news agency that a group of armed individuals infiltrated a teacher training center in the town of Wom, about 80 kilometers north of Bamenda City, on Tuesday morning. Lafrico said a police officer on the scene tried to intervene and stop the attackers. The harmed individuals unleashed a hail of bullets on him, killing him instantly, and took five teachers with them to an unknown location. In the international news, at least four Palestinians have been killed and others wounded in gunfire outside Israel forces' areas of deployment north of Gaza. A medical source at Al-Shifa Hospital has told Al Jazeera. Israeli forces yesterday opened fire from military vehicles in a drone at shelters and tents housing displaced Palestinians in the Jabalia refugee camp in the northern part of the Gaza Strip, the official Palestinian news agency Wafa reported. The attack comes after Israeli helicopters opened fire overnight in the vicinity of the Jabalia camp as artillery fire targeted areas across northern Gaza. The Israeli military has been attacking Gaza frequently despite a United States-backed ceasefire in effect since October 2025.
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7: For food vendors of Arua Central Market and Awindiri Market in Arua City will soon regain hope from losing money due to the perishability of their stock coupled with the lack of refrigeration facilities in the markets for quite decades. The Cool It Project, an initiative by Food for Africa, funded through the European Union, has come to improve the perishable food value chain of the West Nile region through climate smart, low-cost innovations to enhance food and nutrition security. This project will be implemented in collaboration with the Chambogo University and the National Agricultural Research Institute, NARO. During the project launch at Abizonal Agricultural Research and Development Institute, Abizadi, on September 7th, Dr. Matia Mukama, a senior lecturer in the Department of Food and Science and Technology under the Faculty of Science at Chambogo University, noted that the project is a result of a research carried out in 2024 to evaluate the cold chain or the bulk refrigeration capacity within the major cities in Uganda. He hopes to see its sustainability in the region. Once established, the cold chain facilities shall preserve perishable foodstuff, including vegetable, fruits, and animal products through refrigeration in bulk and extend their stable lifespan.

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0: 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Speak farmer, tuon mapegig.
3: Tuon mapegig, kumar mili vigana da kia rati marama yapa, we achelo karti kum chawari yuki diku minin matini, we akajuli, kitba cho kere nyati buwana siyo, homini lokum tuho, and of course, we're capable to know when God gives us a chance to change our behavior. Well, if you come in and tell me that we're going to be able to get the team to next again to get the money and get the behavior, well, if you team Pambara City, come on, come bring together my money. Tip in and get our win. Men are like it, man. To want to be no, don't any. A team or team will make the next. Men and get to again to joining Top Light team. Come on, come bring the look at my dear. Well, the goal beside again to get the traveling. When you come in to get the money, make an inch to my bay. My character can no. A good to automate a chel come team per case segulo go ri come tangueno, go go timbolo gazi go la terra come chel, don't tell your canicum bedinir, my make it here, woman and maltral, my look back, get my competitive, a word query, and no. Lowing very to be your beauty, a Kamwenga district, Miro any, Pewangami a chel, my new Ancole Lions, again, be your cananigituro, get manuto, my make it, a bunker, and no, Mabara City, to my make it, and every one, my bay, a tira tira, lowing very kind and rather my make, Mara beach, my beauty, a beach, rather. Again, we are chilling to a beach, a chill, utum kidro, the log and a timper neck. Come back again, get him a bay, my betrayer, come to Rio. Again, get your points, a bitchel, get you in a moment, lock any to my make, get him a bay, my betrayer, Minikin Lomo can, my ticket, and Doctini, Mbara City, bitcher, can any green at TY, Pajipa next, Enu, Manu, Irwamwaza, Stadiums, Ikamwenga District, Manichao Pa, Minia Matini, Kamwenga Kundu, I am boy, I may Uganda, Kacherki Congo, and very cow no pengeo, Kano Benny Bullbit, Kogutu to my make. 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
2: yen. Now there is a new trend that has come in Kampala. Where men sign with women, I'm going to impregnate you, but you will never see me. And they pay a lot of money.
3: Yeah.
2: So I was asking them, where do you think this child will find the father?
3: Mm.
2: And they are now facing the reality.
3: Yes.
2: That's why I asked the woman how much is too much.
3: Mm.
2: She could not answer it because she was like, I've had about a million bitano na impura zuunya. Umana yagara tata we na isimuraba. So
3: the man paid the woman the money and said, leave me alone.
2: But now
3: the child wants the father.
2: Yes.
3: Mm. But you can't.
2: So I had to compare the woman in the corner, say, tell me who is the father.
3: Mm.
2: The father is so and so.
4: After I had paid.
2: Yeah, you know, that was now. But now the role and reality have come in. So I had to call the man.
3: Your concern.
2: Yes.
3: Your concern in this entire conversation is that
2: man.
4: You agree.
2: Yes.
4: I'm giving you the seed.
2: And that's why I say money is not everything. Money should help the family to be happy.
3: Yes.
2: It's a tool of happiness. Yeah. It's an answer.
3: Mm.
2: So we had to tell the man. For us, according to family, Child and Family Protection and Children's Act, says you are a father.
3: Mm.
2: And we shall prove that by DNA.
3: Yeah.
1: Okay.
0: Chianne, any page me do you? but gina pere tekne yom chuin ma beri kindana ryo e gina miro
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5: yes hello
0: wa fo jo
5: Afoyo.
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5: Yeah,
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9: 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At Madrid Man Warehouse, Kabiru Malaj Metich, Kigangwan Mifunye Yupumutaka, Pingit Matut, Kwan Wachimi Namba, Nota Pira Pira Deg, and when are you not? 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When you not a Degaria Deg, a Deg Nora Jail, and when are you not? Lingwabene website is www.mako.ug.

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6: Well, for the trial for Chuni, who deco McKidman, the Kaka Power, you car come to a deck, you deco and radio, Madu Mayabwai, Macho Magiki, Titia Beach, but get my pair tap mummy, any nature, big 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barrier. 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
7: 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So the valve bene tie what take engine valves mano konya total e ket me gwako camshaft me engine mamegi kachel ke cylinder what take kachel ke rocket arms kayene it take a pair of rocket arms mamegi e 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Ma Guero,
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7: 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So air cleaners are going to take sizes more part, but that cannot be more than more part. And a corner to twirl make an engine a bit of a length. 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What to make oil filter? Oil filter be corner to twirl. I can mean a more lore, meteor, maling in the saturation of the engine. So, oil filters, TBNA sizes, mapa part in your for different brands and models, me motaka mapa part. Pian motaka in a wing get you ki air cleaners, ki oil filters, wing mapa part. 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What take radiators? 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
2: 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I MTN D Star Achela Bora Beach Star Angwen Star Abit Star Angwen Ash. Onyo limo I www.kbet.ug. 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

0: 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We're taking the brake pads. We're taking brake discs. We're taking brake calipers. We're taking brake liners. We're taking brake boosters. We're taking master cylinders. We're taking ABS sensors. And when you my components, my TU pole inside my brake. 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Paul Carica, you want me sitting? Where you will you?
1: My terrada.
0: We're taking the parking brake light. My, you the parking brake. My in Kaitaka unity chung or don't. J. Ilome Malo for your parking. We're taking batteries, sizes by my part. More taking maintenance free batteries. Batteries, my make one it's maintenance free. Ma pole, but you no size me mutakani. We take N50, N70, DIN 65. We take N100. We take N120. So we take N200. And the logo size, my batteries again, petty mutakani can round by the in take out. My take solar, if solar panels my date. When no mirror batteries, my dog. Being bought when my car, even no batteries, any size by any mirror can come. We take a alternator, we take a starter motors, we take a check ignition coil, we take a fuse box, we take a the wiring harness. My any corner can me wiring the different engine light sensors. Yeah, more kind of wing. So is a very organized insulations. Ma konya me nani ke wire motaka ma be. Biando most of motaka ma ti ken karne ti electrical vehicles. Ma ka dagane an wire nye peti ma be motaka ne failing o. Rang tame guang mo no iti ki pera mo madi radar, ba no iti ki pera wire. So the wiring harness and the konya to twal iken me nani motaka ne ti ma be yo. Watike sensors. The sensors enene. Also in the engine control unit. Makonyo, it can mean that no. Yamon tinining, the tire pressure is tinining, the emissions tinining. So sensors, again, twalo information direct to your dashboard, mean your tio. Even the konyo can make guako, the fuel consumption. Can then take a sensor, my bear. Or take a relays. We take headlights, my another dog, I come motaka ke wako on the exterior. So you know the beauty pa motaka pole bero on the headlamps, the headlights, the gune. You know ka motaka ma take a very bright headlights, your tail lights in the mad mangete.
1: Yes.
0: In an arm, but no length of Motaka between
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0: No Nan Munya. So, Jim again, a way in better board. I can in the mirror, Nane Iloro, your headlights and your the tail lights, American fabricating to a specification, man, my inner mirror. What time of Machano Mako? That is part of the exterior body built up.
1: Okay.
0: Mimotaka. My again, a way in TJ, my Watimo with our engineers. The coin that mean motaka comes to your specification model. Mano in your nowadays we have manufacturers. And motamo can be you know direct from the manufacturers. But motaka pol motaka mo can be you know in only the being rebuilt. Like mokaina kiri ka rebuilding ki Nairobi, mokaina kino kiri rebuilding ki Kampala kany, Kia Motors ge, those are kamano ki rebuilding ya motaka. So wabot wagulu kaina machalo mako General Motors.
1: Utiombe na rebuilding.
0: We do rebuilding. We can rebuild your vehicle to your brand. Kelo yene miato bed kere. Omiyo at the moment wati tije motaka pa. Well, it is a bus per Gula High School. So bus per Gula High School, around the being a narrow how we are building it up. Mabo Bukata, we are going to change the face and even change the tail.
1: Okay.
0: Yeah. Manu in a bus Bukata Manoti with a unique rebuilt up. But no the brands remain as a Suzu bus, but the body. This is the same thing back at Nairobi, Kenya. But watika wakamadiene, even in Mako Kaine, our engineers are now doing the same thing. So those are the innovations. Ma one wa nerone umero wa kelo, ikumalumi Uganda.
1: Kape nyikon?
0: Yes.
1: Manjit, kiriwa bus, ene, a normal bus, ma yam chan wa geyo ni?
0: Yes.
1: With the frame, kita how it look like. Kirama rebuilding Bino Chalo, this new model, like mega bus, kira nanke ni? It kano sape?
0: Exactly.
1: Okay.
0: You know, chalo ke mega bus. Dano way, mega bus don't be to try take executive, take ordinary, take VIP, take to run when we here. Anyway, you make a building, kina Nairobi, but what you're saying? It's not that it just came like a miracle. Kwa kika moja don't. Obiano with a specification. My mega bus na ne. Karama wa no bereka tiji gulu. 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
1: Yes.
0: There's a lot of stopovers here. Me no ne kama mere chui ye. 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Ken me yorokom. 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Driver ke na pe kanye ke chunga kanko. So longo bereke that creativity. Ano ne me na ne. Genge building. To run. Bus. So this is the built up mawan we watimo ke kigulo kaine. Obero kaine no bus asel beka school. Bus ge kekelo through Isuzu maki building up ke Nairobi.
1: Yes.
0: But madong gengo nyanga madeti mone they contacted us. Che gukelo bus ge botwa. Kama okelo bus ge botwa. Their resources finance the peromo team the all interior and exterior. So don't get no when we know you probably don't come back to work again. So more you work work even you admire the same what team work Gulu Central, Gulu Central High School.
1: Yes,
0: and on Gulu High School, it is on process. So Jim again when Tware is just all about. Tamo and innovating and coming up with the creativity. Ngomo mira analoka enini. Is my finance genematic and Romo?
1: Romo, yes.
0: Ka Romo timone, where are you timo? Whoever in an lieutenant, where Momo can get through the innovation, Jal Monica, La Rema Chel Money. Oh, you pepe Reneco? Latina Dirk and a teacher Langa. Tell him Mutaka.
1: Yes.
0: Yes. So those are the innovations. But it must come with a lot of technology. Ke Omirabene should also be a test of time. Pay you book much after a short period of time, no bale. Well, bus pa gulai. Both the interior and exterior. Chile ya take a richimakane. Dear in a way no for a topo. And we had to begin the build up right from the chassis. Up to the roof.
1: Okay.
0: We came out when we logo. Core a ping in when we logo. I need making a when we logo. So it all these things to air. In KBN Botwa, Wakmogone take a mutakane, ma miro, timbo, a lot of fabrication and panel beating.
1: Right.
0: Tell Botwa. 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But you can remodel it.
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0: Yes. And these are the things, mano, warongo timone, wakonya kere, anyuelewa, and what don't care lobo wa don't tell like my way ni buy Uganda
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0: 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crankshaft going on again so then it more ten service my bear well the combustions my bear engine my make the wang my bear and mo ken on wang ma don't kill on la to kilo iru and don't kilo pero we engine and got there in lock car ke car pero my can be
1: okay
0: yes
1: Well,
0: I don't remember wrong when you achieve a real market ball with radio.
1: Wagam Chim, achieve a real chi, Kero Yupia Giki. Hello, Speak FM. Of what you?
2: Mantam,
1: Mantam. Anaka Gwana?
2: Tabo.
1: Tabo, for a double.
2: Yeah, no, nothing making me watch in a duty on me. I mean, I don't know much. My mate, by him, Madonna TML locker. I beg my partner, I don't know where they're given
1: yet. Okay.
2: Yeah.
1: The boy, the quantum number chime.
0: Yes, I bet quano in a bed talking at radio, my miggy. I bet quano number chima.
1: No, okay, for double number two, not a bear one chill, and one bitcher a big man number chim, go congo winky bot in the page, a cherry, a deck, keep a kill you, be a geeky, the kick a deck mo dong, or what kill you, man, your geeky pair attack, nil a ping, marrow pigine, ramo conyam attack, car can put you, me with a mutari and yim. King you Jimmy John Konya Matak we are near by the chain do pay the peering you car can do not tiki ka you mutaka you ben do at pedok 12:30 in come board 12 meter ka wir mutaka do kampara ka chair board gi ben gi ramu konya me coupe buri we ngi ndum mutaka no be speaker facts hello speaker facts
3: yes hello
1: yes
3: a fortune matak
1: be manga
3: Man Solomon.
1: Boy, so man, you go to me?
3: Kelaibi.
1: Leibi choni ga?
3: Leibi choma, be a fire.
1: Wait, tell me.
3: Yes, and a fire might take your main spare, like spare motor?
1: Mako. General motor.
3: Yeah. Now, I'm wondering, like, whether they also help people, magmira motor, and to order for them, then we get it from Gulo.
1: Okay.
3: Hmm.
1: Pwa.
3: Pwa.
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1: Yes.
0: 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Yen don't get along in the ngeo enemy era chulo. 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
1: Right.
0: Make me o tamli. Bearing any school operating tamli.
1: Okay.
0: And non quaro kwe mutakamoke can matino. Kono emiro double cabin pickup, emiro SUV, and your sport utility vehicles.
1: Okay.
0: You're going to end Mutakama one full of a mark in Kane. Went here and with all the finances, Mamete. Bien bought by Mako.
1: Right.
0: Afford it while Solomon, afford it in Lawin Radio. One way Maka is a bit manian.
1: Why?
0: A program I get man.
1: 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Well, can you be a geeky? You may have wine kitten to a beach with Twigger Kan, Lawin Radio, Anto, Titcha Beach Jackpot, took my bed to trial, Nene, where a bitky goom, a dead melon, a chant, a pool, Kenyan Martini, each a beach. 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A car could not pay king. 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

0: Nung mid mabe loyo in network mabe loyo weng in Uganda. 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
5: It's 10 a.m. Kombeti, Chawangwen, Mekodiko, Kipiera Bor, we have been Tana Beach. Speak Farmer, Lakelia Ye, Magamaga Skills Institute. Kaponye menongo barachi, kikanongo barachi, me ponye.
1: Wajuli.
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7: Government is sending money, and this program is demand-driven, and people are now fearing to get this money.
8: 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And normally we have been working on guesswork.
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9: Red Cross 6 Blood Collection Center in Kitgum amid blood shortages. Queen Mother Bessa Kemigisha not under house arrest, says minister, and more than 20 children killed in Democratic Republic of Congo school fire. I am Ago Inglis with the latest news. The Uganda Red Cross Society wants a blood bank to be established in Kitgum District to address persistent blood shortages and delays in accessing emergency supplies in the wider Chole sub-region. Sarah Mutegombwa, the Uganda Red Cross Society program manager in charge of blood donor recruitment, said Kitgum area facilities depends on the Gulu Regional Blood Bank located more than 100 kilometers away. The campaign, which started on Monday and ending today, Friday, targets 1,500 units of blood from communities across East Chole. By the close of Wednesday, the organizers had collected 729 units. She said the distance poses a serious risk during emergencies when patients required blood urgently. Mutegombo has said the Red Cross is lobbying the Minister of Health to establish a blood collection and distribution facility in the region, but local communities must first demonstrate that there are enough regular blood donors to sustain it. She said the plans are being considered for the facility in the next financial year, although its establishment will depend on the Minister of Health. Thomas Ujok, the senior administrator of Kitgum General Hospital, said the demand for blood at the facility remains high, with an average of 30 patients receiving blood transfusions every week. Ujok said most of the blood supplied to Kitgum General Hospital comes from Lao and West Nile sub-regions because blood donation rates in Acholi remains low. The Inspector General of Police has transferred three senior police officers serving in the North Chioga policing region. The transfers take immediate effect in the new changes signed by the IGP on 8th September 2026. Speaking to our reporter last evening, SP Jimmy Patrick Okema, the North Chioga police spokesperson, said Superintendent of Police Baganzi Patience has been moved from Dokolo District to Soroti Central Police Station, where she will serve as the new district police commander. Assistant Superintendent of Police Ampire Diana Knight, who has been the officer in charge of Kabigambire Police Station in Oima, has been transferred to Loro Police Station as officer in charge of station. An Assistant Superintendent of Police, Opio Robert, has been transferred from Akokoro Police Station to Iriri Police Station in Apac District as officer in charge station. Okema lauded the officers for their dedicated service and a great work done during their tour of duty in the region and wished them success in their new assignments. In the national news, Juma Witonze Kiseka, the Minister of State for Internal Affairs, assured the public that Tory Kingdom Queen Mother Bester Kemigisha is not under house arrest. The minister explained that the security deployment around the royal palace is a standard protocol to ensure safety during the mourning period of King Oyo Nyimba Kabamba Iguru Rukidi IV. In a statement shortly after paying tribute at the Karuzika Royal Palace, the minister urged Toro subjects to remain calm and await guidance from President Yoweri Museveni. He noted that the succession process should be conducted with dignity and respect for the kingdom's customs, warning against any actions that could spark chaos.
10: Can we please wait for the chief elder, and that is His Excellency the President, to guide on what is the next step. So I send my condolences. Please be calm, and may the Almighty God comfort you and make you sail through this turmoil and weaving period.
9: Yesterday, Queen Kemigisha responded to members of the Babito royal clan who announced Prince Edward the Kijana Nguma as the new king. She said that she and her family were under house arrest and called on the president and UPDF leadership to return their freedom during this period of mourning. Meanwhile, Brigadier Ronnie Balia, Uganda's ambassador to South Sudan, called on the people of Toro to demonstrate patience and unity. He urged them to avoid discussions that could deepen divisions, stressing that all unresolved matters related to succession will be addressed through proper channels.
11: Let's send off our dear king in peace, in harmony, and without stampede. Myself, I don't like stampede. I don't like violence. We freedom fighters love peace. We restore the peace, and that peace must remain, must be upheld by all.
9: The calls for peace and unity come amid growing debates over the succession process in the kingdom. On Wednesday, members of the Babito royal clan, comprising a 21-member. 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From the African news, at least 24 school children have died in a stampede as they tried to flee a fire that engulfed two schools in rebel-held Bukavu in the Eastern Democratic Republic of Congo, officials there have said. Adults are also reported to have died in the fire, and there are fears that the death toll could rise further in the densely populated Kaduto commune. Survivors have been taken to nearby hospitals, and footage of the scene shows children lying on hospital floors in pain. Some 300 houses have also been destroyed in the fire, the cause of which is unknown. Rebel-appointed authorities released a provisional death toll of 24 last evening, confirming previous reports, but there are fears that more people may have died. A witness quoted by Reuters news agency said the fire had put out by afternoon, but smoke was still rising from rubble and corrugated metal. From the international news, Ukrainian officials say 5 people were killed and 67 others were wounded when a Russian drone hit a shopping mall in Pavarod, a city in Dnipropetrovsk region. Shops and vehicles were hit in the daylight attack, which took place when the streets were full of people, Interior Minister Ivan said. 2 other shopping malls in the cities of Zaporizhzhia and Sumy were targeted by Russian airstrikes earlier this week, according to Ukrainian media. Russia reported a Ukrainian seaborne drone attacks on the resort city of Sochi overnight on Wednesday, in which 28 people were wounded, as well as 3 more deaths blamed on Ukrainian attacks. A full-scale war has been raging between Russia and Ukraine since Russian President Vladimir Putin launched an invasion more than 4.5 years ago.
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9: The Chief Coordinator of Operation Wealth Creation, General Retired Caleb Akandawano, commonly known as General Salim Saleh, has called for a review of cage fishing projects along the River Nile in Moyo, Mayuge, and Amolata, as well as coffee farming activities in Paton. General Saleh made the call during a stakeholder meeting at Kirima Heritage Farm in Nakaseke District, where he emphasized the need for stronger oversight of agricultural programs and increased investment in fish farming to improve household incomes, create employment, and expand access to markets. The meeting also reviewed the key government priorities in the fisheries sector, including financing, protection of fish breeding grounds, regulation, and community empowerment.

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0: For it all. 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
0: Okay. 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
3: 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Amwen a riario. I'm when. 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
0: Okay. Okay. Okay. Okay. Okay. Okay. Okay. Okay. Okay. Okay. Okay. Okay. Okay. Okay. Okay. Okay. Okay. Okay. Okay. Okay. Okay. Okay. Okay. Okay. Okay. Okay. Okay. Okay. Okay. Okay. Okay. Okay. Okay. Okay. Okay.
2: Okay.
0: Afoy mana ngani?
2: Afoy mataida.
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2: Okay, good.
0: Yes.
2: Don't stop a wengli get a pass bro.
0: Afford it all. Afford it all. Right. Mino, what a gago did kill your palo yagago, Pierre Terkelo, speak fama.
3: Hello.
0: Yes. I chow my bay, Chodini. 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Hmm. Okay. Waranyim.
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0: Yale tine ni woma?
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0: 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Chamadam K to the K to the K. And Ningi Captain, the Kwanyogi come. Captain, to a borrowed on the kind. Hello, speak farmer.
3: No.
0: Hmm. What's your name? What's your name? Avoy, Marangani.
3: What's
0: up, Leo? Hey, yo.
3: Oh, just watch Monday,
0: 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Mm-hmm. 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

0: Gwela medong better law, ilain met shim a medong better law in Uganda. 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
2: It's radio station. After the news, Revelry for Roald Dahl Day has the Unexpected Elements team revealing the science hidden around his popular children's books. Charlie and the Chocolate Factory has us unwrapping the latest on lab-grown chocolate. And talking of chocolate, one fictional character's ability to put away an entire chocolate cake has us chewing on the science of competitive eating. How many hot dogs can a human eat? Science has answers. There's also BFG-inspired dream catching. Hear plans to engineer happy dreams for surgery patients. And I get stuck into the archives to discover how glue is good for tracking animals, but bad for Mr. and Mrs. Twit. All that, plus what do tonic water and sugar do to a bumblebee's poker face? Find out after this.
3: BBC News with Govinda Gill. Reports from Yemen say government forces have withdrawn from a key island in the Bab al-Mandeb Strait, an important maritime choke point at the mouth of the Red Sea. Separate, unconfirmed reports suggest fighters from the Iranian-backed Houthi movement have moved onto the island. The Houthis have mounted a military push to seize control of the strait. More from Nawal al-Mukafi.
4: It's significant globally because it's not just about Yemen. Bab al-Mandeb is one of the world's most important shipping routes. About 12% of global trade goes through it every day. But then also you have what's happening on the other side of the Arabian Peninsula, the Strait of Hormuz, where Iran is in complete control and shipping there has dramatically been disrupted. So potentially you have two of the world's most important maritime choke points at exactly the same time being controlled by Iran and its friends.
3: Share prices have fallen across Asia amid continuing jitters about sharp rises in oil prices this week, linked to renewed tensions in the Gulf and increased threats to Saudi tankers in the Red Sea. Japan's Nikkei index closed nearly 2% down. Markets in China, South Korea and Hong Kong also lost value. Brent crude futures remain at prices not seen since May. Commemorations will take place across the United States later on Friday to mark a quarter of a century since the September the 11th attacks. Almost 3,000 people were killed when Al-Qaeda suicide pilots crashed hijacked planes into the World Trade Center in New York, the Pentagon, and a field in Pennsylvania. Sam Allen is a British doctor who witnessed the attacks from his plane at JFK Airport.
5: I was there at Ground Zero when the first tranche of firefighters returned. They were all absolutely ghost-like, having noticed that not many of them returned. The whole city was in shock. As we were going into Manhattan, there were four lanes of traffic all trying to leave New York City, fearing there might be further attack.
3: The artificial intelligence company Anthropic says it's identified attempts to use its models for harmful purposes. Here's Simon Jones.
6: In its latest threat intelligence report, Anthropic identified five cases of its models being used in ways that could support the development of biological weapons and six attempts to write software for conventional weapons, including firearms, missiles and armed drones. They were blocked, but the company warned that without the correct safeguards, there could be catastrophic consequences. Anthropic, which is based in California, also found its tools being used for a cyber espionage campaign linked to Russia and state-sponsored surveillance operations emanating from China and Iran.
3: BBC News. Reports from Myanmar say the country's second biggest airport has been temporarily shut down following a drone attack by rebel forces. The French news agency says Mandalay International Airport has ceased operations for the next 2 days. The move follows multiple drone strikes on the airport on Thursday. It's not known if there was any damage or casualties. Six Nigerian nationals wanted in the US for defrauding more than 100 women through online romance scams are being extradited from South Africa today. US prosecutors say they face charges of fraud and money laundering. More than $6 million was stolen from victims, including pensioners and business people who were targeted through fake online relationships. Indonesia has asked India to hand over five motherless baby orangutans found in a forest thousands of kilometres away from their natural habitat. The critically endangered animals were found on Tuesday by rangers in the eastern Odisha state. Andrew Ochieng reports.
7: Indian officials said the young primates appeared to be healthy and were being cared for in a zoo where they'd been taken after their rescue. The animals, known for their shaggy red fur, are native only to Indonesia's islands of Sumatra and Borneo. These five are estimated to be about 1.5 years old and are believed to have been trafficked to India. A criminal investigation has now been launched. Conservationists want them taken back to Indonesia immediately so that DNA tests can be done to confirm where exactly they came from. They're especially worried because the young ones normally cannot survive without their mothers until they're about 7 years old.
3: In American football, Australia's hosted its first ever NFL match, with the San Francisco 49ers beating the Los Angeles Rams. Around 100,000 fans packed into a sellout Melbourne cricket ground to witness the game. It's the first of nine international fixtures being held across the NFL season as the sport looks to expand its global audience. BBC News.
0: Speak for

0: season man po big geek. 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Chone kombedi E22Bet.ug. Item gumi K22Bet Virtual Sports. I donya ti itugumukene me crush games onye chobla wala K22Bet Casino. 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

0: 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Okay, hello Speak FM.
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0: 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Ujade, hello Speak FM.
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4: Yeah.
0: Okay.
4: Amir go ara kon war I can add about new fight ko.
0: Hmm.
4: Stand but down here real. All
0: right.
4: Stand about my real one yo.
0: Hmm.
4: Don't let him mom no way pa bo the one yo.
0: Okay.
4: Ata.
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0: 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On your requirements and all win radio. 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
0: 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And then messages manutie. 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No yiniti wati donyo, wati donyo, wati donyo, wati tapping enula win radio. 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

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much but Liz we have to be patient and respect on social media. Let's don't drop our healthy relationship or disappointment on social media. Anyway, could you please play for me a Tema Tema by the late Beanie Man of Uganda. May his soul continue to rest in peace. Thank you. Good day to you. Yeah, your advice is right. Now it depends on ngatumonini. Joke ne pekonyo pekanyo ba akemo gite pebet twal manti kubi highlies good afternoon this is Tony Kema from Palea Tega could you please play for me long distance Brandy going out to all the Speak FM fans thank you dear Tony for tuning to Speak FM all the way from Palea there I need to reach there one day Palea the last time I passed there when I was coming back from Kampala it has been really long too but I need to cross over, okay? This one is saying, hello, I'm Julius from Adilang. Could you please play for me, Turn Around by the Late Two Stars? Julius, the other time I asked you that, are you the Julius I know or another Julius? Please help me. And then this one is saying, hi, baby, I'm Yomoi. Oh, Yomoi Azawi from Pabo, kindly play for me. Pills and Automobile by Chris Brown. Going out to my wife called Sarah, then daughter Lagum, not forgetting Aloyo, Lamara, and then Lapolo. Thank you, Azawi. Any check about why your dolly is manini draws kia pa mina kong watieka yenge by Young Dallas featuring featuring what? Why need to get a kisco, a joke, and then a Kabila, not forgetting Kaka. Okay? Then Mantakoi, good afternoon, Liz. Let me hope you enjoyed the lunch. Yes, I did. Saying, could you please draw for me Best Friend by Leroy? Okay, I'll see what I can do for you. I'll see what I can do for you if I get time. This is Frema from Alero. Okay, then another message right here is saying, hello, Liz. This is Shakira from Ayue. Help me with the Faded by Alan Walker. And let me send it out to Carlos from Lujor. Okay, thank you, dear Shakira. And then this one is saying, hi, Liz. This is Thomas Ungaba from Palaro. I want to send my greetings to my brothers Sopiro and Sunday. Please play for them Morocco by Joshua Baraka. We are listening to your program. That's so beautiful. If you're tuned to the only program and the only number one radio station in Guru City that give you the best of what you want. This one is saying, could you please play for me Best Friend by Janet Priska? I've just played a song from Janet Priska. No more playing any song from Janet Priska. I am Min Maya from Lukung. Wish you a lovely weekend, Liz. A lovely weekend to you too. But Min Maya, maybe you look for another song because I've just played a song from Janet Priska. This one is saying, hello, Madam Liz. Send my greetings to Ochen Nobat, Godi Amuro, Kumsi, Priska Loyo, Ken Alero, Bianca De Bades, DJ Jaker 256, Pat, not forgetting Miriam, and then Patrico Pakiri, Richard Giragira, MC Inolea Kaberupong, and my son Rotolara Daniel Mino, and my daughter called again Rot Abigail Aleng. If you get time, then play for them Chwinye Yom by Foxy Boy. This is Regan Lungulu, Ward Pajo. And then this one is saying, hey Liz, good afternoon. Please, can you play for me Wegiloki by Lil Square? Sending out to the lovely Priska, Marcy Ino, Ivan, Rebecca. This is Gift from Arion World. Thank you, Gift.
And this one is saying, hello, good afternoon, Beblis. This is Prosy from Rome. Kwanya konki iyomo chunya by Kasit Puma, featuring Winnie Winza. Achwaloki, my one and only Oscar. Then my lovely sister, Kumsi, my lovely son called Ethan. And then one kompalo, my sister, Nancy Bene, kironga sister blessing. Then to my lovely mom, thanks so much. Okay, Alan Kikole, Tika Wachetini, only you, Manu Karatikot, Vinka, Enola Wind Radio. And I want to teach you a message, Okochon, Kado, you need to teach you a message late. I'm really so sorry for you. We're gonna get down, Mono Iwer Manu Gipenyupire, Eno. But I'm going to start with the first request. Because ngatumoni mechwalo chwalo message okochon no pire tag mateka rida. So we are going to start with the first request. Yomo chunya manu karatiki bot Winnie Winza ginki Kasit Puma eno la we radio and wamede nyimanyim eno. Okay. 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A school fees jackpot Friday. Okay?

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1: 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I take a mirror, and a ticka mirror, and a ticka mirror, and a ticka mirror, and a number no beer okay, que Pierre Michel, we are here in radio 078 Kadung 62 500,000 million.
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1: It's a big day for the people of Uganda, but I'm taking the lead in making that statement.
2: Government is sending money, and this program is demand-driven, and people are now fearing to get this money.
1: We don't have any clear data on disability. This makes planning very, very difficult. And normally we have been working on this work.
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4: Actually needs 22 more emergency ambulances to save lives. West Nile war victims renew demand for government compensation. And Putin lands in India for BRICS summit, shadowed by Iran and Ukraine wars. My name is Agnes Aguilo with the latest news. In a bid to improve on emergency health response in Acholi sub-region, the region requires more than 22 ambulances to serve the growing population. Currently, the Acholi sub-region has only 15 emergency ambulances. 4 are attached to Gulu Regional Referral Hospital, while the remaining 11 are shared among the region's 10 local administrative units. Speaking during the Regional Health Assembly at Boma Hotel, Ilaronek, the Minister for General Duties, said each district needs at least 3 emergency ambulances to ensure timely response to health emergencies, particularly in hard-to-reach communities. Onek said the districts in Acholi are geographically vast, making it difficult to effectively respond to emergencies when communities have to rely on a single ambulance. He said his office will engage the Ministry of Health and as well present the matter before Cabinet in an effort to address the ambulance shortage in the region. Dr. Peter Mukobi, the director of Gulu Regional Referral Hospital, said ambulance services remain a critical area that requires deliberate government investment, particularly in the Acholi sub-region, where districts cover large geographical areas. The call for more ambulance comes at a time when most districts in the Acholi sub-region are struggling with the shortages of ambulance, a situation that has affected the delivery of emergency medical services. The Uganda Red Cross Society wants a blood bank to be established in Kitgum District to address persistent blood shortages and delays in accessing emergency supplies in the wider Acholi sub-region. Sarah Metingebwa, the Uganda Red Cross Society program manager in charge of blood donor recruitment, said Kitgum area facilities depends on the Gulu Regional Blood Bank, located more than 100 kilometers away. The campaign, which is started on Monday and is ending today, Friday, targeting 1,500 units of blood from communities across East Acholi. By the close of Wednesday, the organizers had collected 729 units. She said the distance poses a serious risk during emergencies when patients require blood urgently. Mutengombwa said the Red Cross is lobbying the Ministry of Health to establish a blood collection and distribution facility in the region, but local communities must first demonstrate that there are enough regular blood donors to sustain the program. She said plans are being considered for the facility in the next financial year, although its establishment will depend on the Ministry of Health. Thomas Sojok, the senior administrator of Kitgum General Hospital, said the demand for blood at the facility remains high, with an average of 30 patients receiving blood transfusions every week. Ojok said most of the blood supplied to Kitgum General Hospital comes from Lango and West Nile sub-regions because blood donation rates in Acholi remain low. In the national scene, war victims in West Nile have renewed their demand for compensation from the government for the loss of lives and property they suffered during years of insurgency and conflict in the region. According to data from the West Nile Compensation Advocacy Network, WICAN, more than 8,000 war victims are so far being duly registered in the region. The victims include people affected by the 1979 war that toppled Idi Amin's government, the Uganda National Rescue Front 1 and 2 insurgencies, and the West Nile Bank Front rebellion. Others were affected by the Lord's Resistance Army LRA insurgency between 1991 and 1996, as well as the 1981 massacres in Ombachi, Kaluvua, Adramachaku, Yumbe, Terego, and Koboko. During his campaign trail in West Nile on January 9th, President Museveni disclosed that he had received documents relating to the compensation of war victims and directed the Office of the Prime Minister to verify the list and expedite the compensation process. However, the victims say directive has not translated into compensation, with their leaders accusing government agencies of dragging their feet on the matter. They also say repeated efforts to reach the president and other responsible ministers in agencies have not yielded a positive outcome over the years. Ben Yuma, the chairperson of War Victims and Survivors in Terego District, says the documentation of their members has been completed and they are now awaiting submission to the regional database for further management.

0: I'm very grateful for this meeting has converged all the people of West Nile together, all the chairpersons, including the districts of Bakwat, Zombo, Nebi, Madiokolo, Terego, Maratsa, Yumbe. We are here because of a purpose. When Amini was overthrown, we are called Amini's people. And the war ended here. People of West Nile lost everything. Others were tortured. Others lost their property. When LRA, the current Museveni government, took over power, the war also affected the people of West Nile. Everybody went to Sudan. Others went to Congo, where they lost everything. Now, we have been left out for the issues of compensation, regional compensation. So our purpose today here is that we are registering all the people of West Nile such that people come up with the list of what they lost, the list of people that lost their lives, people who are tortured. And we are going to harmonize this with our leaders of parliament for West Nile region under their caucus. And once it is documented, people should be compensated, just like in other regions.
1: In the African news, the March 23 Movement Alliance River Congo M23 in the Democratic Republic of Congo are mourning pupils who died in a deadly fire in Bukavu City, South Kivu Province. The death toll from the inferno had risen to 27 last evening. The fire broke out yesterday at around 8 a.m. at Funobi Avenue in Kasheke, Chimpunda District, Bukavu City. In a spread to Jama and Fura primary schools, according to reports from the scene, some pupils died in a trampede as they attempted to flee the flames, while others reportedly died from suffocation. Dozens of pupils were rushed to Kadutu General Hospital, while four others were admitted to Bukavu Provincial General Hospital. Initial statements from both the DR Congo Ministry of National Education and New Citizenship and M23 put the death toll at 24, comprising 19 girls and 5 boys. You are still tuned to the news coming your way from 89.5 Speak FM, Voices Unlimited. And in the international news, Russian President Vladimir Putin arrived in the Indian capital today ahead of an 11-member BRICS summit said to be dominated by wars in the Middle East and Ukraine, as well as economic challenges. Putin and Iranian President Masoud Pezeshkian had due to all talks with the Indian Prime Minister Narendra Modi, while Chinese President Xi Jinping is also expected to meet Modi on the sidelines of the two-day meeting. Putin arrived at Palam Air Force Station in New Delhi, where he was greeted by Indian's Prime Minister of State for External Affairs, Kirti Vandan Singh, according to footage broadcast by Russia's RIA Novosti news agency. Delhi police have urged people to be patient and cooperative. BRICS, which stands for the original members of the grouping, Brazil, Russia, India, China, and South Africa, was created in 2009 as a forum for major emerging economies seeking greater influence in institutions dominated by Western powers.
2: Business News on 89.5. Speak.

Energy and Mineral Development Minister Monica Musenero has unveiled Uganda's Pearl Sweet crude oil to international refineries, traders, investors, and other petroleum industry players at the Asia-Pacific Petroleum Conference 2026 in Singapore as the country moves closer to commercial oil production. The unveiling marks an important step in Uganda's efforts to position its crude in the global market and attract potential buyers ahead of its first oil. Musenero said Uganda's crude presents commercial opportunities for international refineries, particularly in major Asian, Middle Eastern and European markets. Uganda has an estimated 6.5 billion barrels of oil in place, of which about 1.4 billion barrels are considered recoverable.

0: And that was the news. 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
6: This corruption ka bala amti ka fight. Ka fighting in a good cost. Lok pala dite is also one of the corrupt fashion car. That will be real wealthy, Joe. Real wealthy. Why has government so encouraged a majority? In a nature application, if you need that, would do it even more.
2: Mana Yagankal, Maloka, D. Kataki here. Speak Farmer. What do you? 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
0: All right. Okay, Hanong Chimagiki, speak FM, hello.
4: Hello, Oli.
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0: 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I don't have money there, and you chilling, I leave me a bit. 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Yuba monu me otlo nyo pa Speak Kiken. 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Onyo ni chia Beach weng. Eto tindok ti special ba. Manalu ni jackpot school fees Friday. 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Ario a Jacobor star a Chandler Win Radio star Ario Jero Ash and then yes. The many time Manu yini bedi kare bono me don yoni tukune the more chances say number ni me don yo kwe draw maka megwa enula win radio. 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
10: At 3 at 3. Number 1 for today's 89.5. We are Dick Maliet. 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
11: Yes, and then we radio for you to go cheni you machi check manobedi kar monume karati botin ngenido. odong kere mono dake rapiera a bitch we abong weno tukele yuba eni ni oko. 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
12: Yes.
11: Iti nining?
12: Achille.
11: Nining ido retired. Iti mabe?
12: Achi mabe, no?
11: Afoyo?
12: Kere me da achi marara. Iti anto achi mabe. Piyane?
11: Eh.
12: Two don't quite up to 6 or 4 thousand.
11: I don't know why, I better bear.
12: Yeah. Man, you know, I tell me how well.
11: Where men in Namachel?
12: I tell you, Jesus is my identity everywhere I go.
11: Identity, Romeo?
12: Uh-huh. The late pastor, my wife came in at a barricade.
11: A barricade, Pastor Joseph.
12: Yes, Kina Madame don't me, Pa,
11: ah. Okay, chwalo bon nga gini retired.
12: I chwalo bon win radio speak or when.
11: Okay.
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4: Right, and then we ready to avoid the Gochenki where a deck my lead retired of me wa we magwa pe good balawin radio. We leg again identity a pakekede a karumuleme konangagi. 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What it done, you get money out, long you pass speak, eno, la we ready, di chenga tinini, one tin Friday, net you lock a couple, paterity, jackpot, school fees Friday, ena you want to, yeah, lutinity, a dog, I gang one, cheng barija, la win radio. So school fees meet requirements meet mukene ben uniform moda nyono kato wa wargi. 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But Speak FM Mondoki radio promo is back with the jackpot school fees Friday. 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

0: 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Hello, Speaker FM.
1: Hello.
0: Yes.
1: Hello, go yet keep our well.
0: Angani?
1: Oh, yet keep our well.
0: Oh, yet keep our well. It's in or yet?
1: But you won't beg, Marat.
0: It's in log by Bura Bura do Jane.
1: I'm very well,
0: Vera. It's a poor poly memot. So, tell me the time I have a dream. No, we are not in for greeting.
1: Okay, sorry.
0: It's okay. 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I don't want to mirror chalo mot. 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
2: Ah, ole boy, are you tore penny le?
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2: McQuarrie Kane has stolen it up to death. 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

0: Reno, and I'm humble enough. I'm humble enough to say that as well. I've been having the help of those players, you know, like Silva, like my brother, like Adebayo, Carlos Tevez, Aguero, even Samina, so even Kompany, right?
1: You absolutely are all of those things that you said, Yaya. We can second that for sure. Let's finish off the midfield, shall we? You mentioned his name quite a few times during this show. And when you say Silva, Bernardo Silva might have been close, but it's David Silva, the magician, who comes in midfield, right?
0: No, because I think those two guys look at the same, right? Silva, Silva, right? But that Bernardo Silva was close, but Silva, right? Silva, I played against him when I was in Spain. But I play with him, and I think he's one of the players I play the most time in the Premier League.
1: 183 times.
0: It's incredible how much I enjoy playing with him, right? He was so easygoing. He understands the way I want it. Because, of course, I play when he was at Valencia, I was playing with Barcelona. And I didn't know this kind of was going to happen at some point, because when I was playing...
2: Menol and video Yaya Toure ma tiga meo lok ma mege kar ma entity timu di lome Manchester City tour ma no dong nyang kere lo yana yo bedu David Silva we ka jolut vale yuba chair ma Pierre Terre vale 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get your national level, good to Benatian, my poor attack, Quanya, Kobe, Giduka, Chen Paju, but Germany, Landvedu Tendo, Uchualo, team, me city oilers, 2024, Malopeki, the Pajapa, the legendary 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representing Uganda menu at the national level kept Manotia category now. Oh, well, my new children and to make cricket like very cricket queens in Uganda. There you pay my tech to fall, make your car hosting, and you need stop the host Rwanda. 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And then America, Captain America, put by medical locum to any gentleman, did my like Baron, where you better can you do you put on a script, going on, G Ling or Mot. Halib Mia Beach. 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
3: Again, get my young children, a bit do you? Any doctor get my chum wheel. Jacketing Barja, me, young man. 1 million a cello, but Dana Beach. Etchian Beach, Jalutin Jack,
2: Dana Rio again.
3: Hey, Dana Rio again. When you're a gentleman, no mere Dana Beach, you know. Dana Rio again. And by the way, we are quite local, Gopa. Kaana Donny, the tap. Cats pray when you do on the tap. Number chip make out don't you system madon one on any number chip and get more don't you need. Chena don't make it pity you among a can madon one wrong when you
2: don't
3: have to keep pity you between Bennett do. Come on, Canada,
2: you get a little chalopoch and well, oh, my
3: God. Get him up, chuck me and I get a bit of big catcher on the catcher with drawing.
2: Why are me a Muranga? Give him up.
3: Aki mimi machana pian ku bercha la ka school fees tie.
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2: Lendvenio D star Ario Adoka Boro star Jail star Ario not Ash. A convey where one and get me your gender Duke Ali Mia Beach. Get on your top. A caramel near Caracantino Champion, but Jomoya would don't ching barja, Chan Rio Chan Deck, Chan Wan Tindo Redon, no Jamaica Bay. Takaja would don't ching barja, Pebeki was Mokatin Bepil, do you my don't you chill Girio again? Well, okay, can you? Pian Jackpot Friday, Pecoyo, Quedonia, where Chian D. Weng no do initi avelation keda nye chane wajini no gin matie donyo veni kombedi wako mini kero mi upper hand botin nendo ngu chante alib mia beach anda ichi ambiche dike da kwa pokum down alib mia rio rio ichi nja bedoka another jackpot Friday I mean jackpot Sunday change up your dog better Friday, Ninja. Look at Chan and where we have it in your name. So it changed up better another jackpot Sunday. This star, Ario, a deck, a boro, star, a chill star, Rio, not Ash. Okay? And so Donyo competed, Donyo Nimaya, but Donyo Ching Baraja, Rio, Cheroy, Ching Chabit. When you take Iberica good to Nature, a real deck, a chill, a real deck, but Donyo Mapool, where a very kin logum come, Dial Mara, like Latin Tomo de Manaki, you know, Mara Ali Mia Pichi Rotini, Catarik Community, took the video. 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We are a new unicorn mod in slow motion. This star, Ario, a deck, a boro, star, a chill star, Ario, not Ash, Meroni gin my pet, Ral Maram Begicare, and Metti Monecum Betty, where a donya tiki, or Lonio Pass, pick the Karanati, Dong Maromo, 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where a poo in a woody to Ruberti to Rome, you have a Champions League, Mapol Kama, Manchester United, in a Maramara, Deco, Mafegi Beruka to Rome, you have a Champions League yesterday, they're back in action, Magucha Rubericar made to Kujama Page, Ral to Rome, or Mamet. To draw Kama, can't wait to be the man of the match. You will be surprised. I will tell you when the time comes. I'll be Ricardo Mimi United, but in Barbara Nankong, Tim Dilmanek Football Club Combiti, a getting opportunity. My better development, moving, may joining top Kenan Guchar Gulim, Tim Dilman Barra City, Menu Ikamwenje, a menu to Mapera Tech, Matica Pino Metirko, a menu weekend, many are Martini Kama, and now 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And when made war, no Arsenal to return to the Sunderland. Man Speak FM Sports, I do which and body.

0: Nung mij mabelo yo in network mabelo yo weng in Uganda. 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
2: I'm
1: on winning. I'm on winning. I'm on winning. I'm on
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1: 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I'm on Now you're doing it in Ningong.
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0: be doing it. Limu, Dokikome, Dime, So, Soli, Get My Luokere, Chente Dong Chente, Million, Mia Chelkiwe, Timer and Bim, Madoi Bibiru Kaloene, Nino Kinino, Jack Dong Bao Chente, Kiss Big Fama, D Star, Ario, Ade Kaporo, Star, Hachel, Star, Ario, Jero, Ash, Kai Dio Pin Mamigi, Quanja Chilling, Alivario Kikan, Kadung Weki Donyo, Idrus, Midon. 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
3: sing you can learn more from about a group after a defeat than after a win, and I saw them work during the week with a very positive attitude, all of them. For sure, when you are a player and you are not playing, you can be happy, and it's what I expect from the players that they are not playing, and I want that they need to show me that they are not happy during their training session. For me, this is the most important thing. And obviously, when you are not winning games and you are not helping your team, I think you have more desire to play games and to help the teammates. But all of that, they have been working so hard, and I have a very, very, very good group with very good attitude.
1: Right, Amenu, a manager, Patimulo, May Fulham, Ladita, Menu, Alvaro Habiloa, Kitmacher, Loro, Pedicinia, Martini, Macquaro, Timulo, Mename, Fulham coaches, Mapol Tiga Loca, Macquaro Turu, Matica 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Gutio Loro, Bed Ladita, Michael, Carrick, Hema, Oloro, Macquaro Turu, Madit, Manu Derby, Manotica Bino. Can team with the Manchester United, a Kajaka team with the Manchester City, like video, Malupe Kitu, Matika Biro, Eoni, Wachakonki, Kwanja Lopa, Mago Karik, Manchester United, a Kawadugan and coach Mukane Kawa, no time getting put in, you met to Matika Biro over the weekend.
4: Definitely do. It's obviously have different strengths. I think this is the principles of what we're trying to achieve as a team and the way we're trying to play it. Would hopefully doesn't change too much with personnel, but it definitely gives us different options, if that makes sense. You know, we still want to play a certain way, try certain things, but there's a different threat to Ben, to Mateus, to Brian, to Marcus, you know, to whoever's up there. So it's a little bit on the opposition, yeah, a little bit on just the balance of our team as well, and certain things we want to attack, certain spaces or whatever that may be. Sometimes it's in possession, sometimes it's without the ball, and certain things we've got to defend, certain areas. So it's quite a bit that goes into it.
5: Hi, Michael. I know he didn't play tonight, but with Marcus, the fans were singing his name. It feels like he's in a good place. And from your perspective, is that gone as well as you could have hoped since he came back?
4: Really pleased with Marcus, yeah. Really pleased with him so many ways. I think it's pretty obvious with his performances. Again, he was a real threat again on Sunday with, unfortunately, not get a little bit more success, but he was a real threat. I'm not really sure what else to say. You know, we're just really pleased to have him. He's doing a lot of things really well and settled back in really quickly.
5: And just on the fact that he wasn't used to that, was that a precaution after what?
4: Challenging getting that right. But it was nice to keep Marcus fresh, you know. Ready for the weekend.
1: Well, Omoro Kamaleng, Wani, Lawoni, Temutu, Temegwako, Marcus Rashford, Malupika, Wano, Matiti, Dima, Enono, Ikarma, Manchester United, Turu, Tim, Dulumaname, Everton, Weekend, Maukaro, Darochero, Turu, Drew, Mayari, Kumario, so, Diri Maja Kiching Chabit, no Marcus Rashford, T available for a selection, and TMA Yabu Turu, but Manchester United, Menulok, Paladita, Michael Carrick. Now, Lawu Turu, Betik, and Tim, Paman, Yuki, Tim, Dulumaname, Saba, Tim, Manara Yang, Piago Turu, Champions League, but Manchester United, Goigi goes and when he come Tongwano. Kamala win video, Ladit Bruno Fernandez, Matthias Cunha, Benjamin Sesko, Guberikar, Meneme Morugolo, Ilevo Malamal, Kamawanano, Yuri Telemans, Berikin, Dono Magomio, Asis Anto, Tirode Ngeoni, Latour Macloni, Patrick Dogo, and I'll be the man of the match. The one who can number deck, Menu bought Timpa Manchester United, a baby Yakatini come Timpa Manchester City. And I am Maria Buturu, Menu in number deck, Pianinem Talu Luke Show, Marbury Perbot Man, you pick a bit Mario Kulu, Malubica one of my own. Remember Luke Show to Premier League Maukar on the Turu Pierre Dick, we are born Wang. He says on Maukar, Petit to Mome Premier League. Maladit Luke Show, Bericard making it Manchester United. And he says on the Befuru Yabu Mokanani Wang, Manuti, Olutier, Kidong Ben America take him at here, Biak Ladit Patrick Dogo, Maya Buturu, Ikom Timudulo, Manchester City. And remember, Ubedikindan Mago Golem and Badger.

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1: I was waiting for it.
2: Champions League, your chances of winning the Champions League have gone up from 1.5% above Bayern Munich to now 5% above them as a favourite, but mainly the Premier League. You've got your 53.71% chance of winning the Premier League. Manchester City second at 27.63. That's a massive gap.
1: I'm not interested in the probability to win tomorrow night. That's the most important thing. And to make that as high as possible, and in order to achieve that, you really need to earn it on the pitch against a really tough opponent, as we know.
2: But a note of caution, because there's a 0.05% chance of relegation.
1: Okay. Always on your toes.
2: Thank you.
1: Rotation or the rotation is not good. There is no efficiency. That's what we try to create with the players.
0: Manuel and video Mikel Arteta manager pa timu dilome Arsenal Football Club yani kenya no kombedi Arsenal tiki pasen pera pija yu ya dekulu menu me loiki kobi menu me Premier League kadong timpa 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Aston Villa bi tour team pa Nottingham Forest kun Chelsea tour team pa Hull City, Chawa Pa, we chill. 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

0: 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You've been locum to avoid Valomara, maybe require a bujupa, kidong, a very more down on Duju. Of course, Magitiu menu, expo security, a kilo trap Manchester United, Luare Wang. Thank you so much, my brother. Zontao, I take one in, mena no message, Magitiu or T Borga Kang, Pierre Tech, Mada, Lawin Radio, menu, again, mom, you're in a kidma, Germany, Tika Karaque, Lawin Radio, where a known Chimkibori and where a Powini, Inaki Williams, Marbury, Omen, Nico Williams, Maturbo team, Mabilbao. 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hello
1: hello cap
0: Yes.
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1: Opio.
0: Opio. Yes.
1: Atikine ni yo mande ma o pio. 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
0: Okay. Oh, Omar and Chalo, either Atom and Migu too much, Chingolo, Inno Tora, but I'm going to channel line. Have you kid and radio locum to? Hello, speaker farm.
1: Afoyo. Robin.
0: Nani?
1: Robin.
0: Oh, Robin.
1: Yes.
0: Afoyo.
1: I'm going to go to the money. And then I saw a Paramount, but it is a track plan. So I had an option, bro. I'm going to ask for it. I'm all along playing, though, Leon. One of the driver. But my animal could bring a banana. Okay, now for Anna, not too much is coming out of Monday. Go to the weekend then. You don't find me, I'll work for Chelsea. I said, you're wrong. Let's go. Let's go. Let's go. Let's go. Let's go. Let's go. Let's go. Let's go. Let's go.
0: Let's go. Let's go.
1: Let's go. Let's go. Let's go. Let's go. Let's go.
0: Let's go. Let's go. Let's go. Let's go.
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0: 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Let's go. Let's go. Let's go. All right. Meno Mera Robin, Hanong Chimu Kanaki Botin, Yubme Sports. 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
0: Ali Pogba for the trial. Now, the two Makiloni Moses Kaisedo bid to go bot team by Chelsea way weekend, Manyan, Patki weekend, when in the Pau Gaporo. I can do go bot team with my Chelsea, Kun Mako, Palestra, Mabe Fugama, Gamma Tiga, Dugan in the Pau, Medema Pa, Kadong Lady Jonathan Anderson, Dugan in the Pau Gaporo, Medema Buan, bot team with the Manme, Chelsea Football Club, a team pass, no William Saliba, Tiga Dugan in the Pierre, Chel, Medema Para, Chel, Manure Fudong Pera, Pera completely, and to Ladita, Meno, Christian Mosquera, Ibargent, Biduchan, bot team with the Arsenal, Meno, a weekend, any late fitness. 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for the seventh time Meno in a row. Meno with the outrage most of away side against team with Chelsea. Also Gulo to Rabichel. Meno in a row. Ama in the last games. Mokana Maguberga to run away back in 2011, 2012. Kidong 2023, 2024. So Wako and then Kedma to run over Chiaro Beru Kwedanong Chim. Ario, Chiakelia Gikine. Hello?
1: Hello?
0: Yes.
1: Afo
0: Itini. Afo
1: Itini. Take a
0: look at the Regan Afo.
1: Oh, yeah. I'm talking about my new man,
0: For a trial, Mara. All right, my last call up for today. Hello.
3: Hello.
0: Yes.
3: Hey, hello, Moses.
0: Yes, Moses.
3: I'm going to make a time I take a little bit to know for my new.
0: Sorry?
3: I'm going to make my check to my new here again. Manchester United, get a little bit to my bag.
0: Viviana. Watch a tummy.
4: Arsenal of Utoro, my bear, big and any Kira as Utoro Kerke, Arson Villani. Your Fago would be on a top lorry dealer, Arsenal of a lorry dealer. And man, you be a low of my bear, piano, eh? Roma P1, P4, and I
0: did.
4: And the same thing, you know, a man who make a man fit a baker, so I don't see any more good doing, or either a man you who go man fit a chili camera, whom I tell you, piano one go, a mere car, care computer, or be okay, any one bedroom works in the door, or be a woman
0: for Viviana Teta. 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

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Radio Kawi Pona and Cats Pro or Berica Wachikine Kai Winged One Captain K himself in the studio. Nganiman Ali Mia Big Don't Be on Botin Competi Chavani. 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

0: Be con you in it level, my man, my don't better for a lot of pen and any menu. Why you need coming before on the end of the wind, ready you. In the Martin Cano, why take a nano get men and any menu. Me get enchanted. 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
1: the hot 5 at 5 hot 5 at 5 we're bitch man liet, each other when he can come.

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1: The Hot 5 at 5. Hot 5 at 5. We will be each one.

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And Wizzy Bang. DJ Wizzy Bang. 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
1: The bonus track. 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
2: I'm here on bonus track. 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
1: Driver. 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Okay, usaye por la loving radio. 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We come on the bonus track, but do chen, man speak farmer. Duan ma pigi, eko malumil of Uganda, do chen, ben anerang, ngamano doanyo otlanyo pa speak, ngamano foodie, and to have a million tea board in the nukwari kwari. Pe good legend station, man duan ma pigi, eko malumil of Uganda, what you live pain road, plat number power, beach captain,

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Now that you get him a dweeb and a tear tear and pair tech to 12 men and a men half a million in a pitchant material win radio. Man, no Gunya D, Baka Kwan Kong, Gunya Rio, Gunya Nguyen.

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I can't do better get a chair, my number in a win radio. 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Any chairman no BBC Focus on Africa, no Tigan Wajatira, T, and Opian Peter, work on Chapa, we are Rio Chapa, we are Rio Kinuchu, Kadum Ben, what don't you teach our Michama Dam and Chawa, and only Kadum pay to you, Kate, my bay, Chi, don't have it over. 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

0: No mid mabe loyo in network mabe loyo weng in Uganda. 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
1: It's like 5 years, 6 years in school for a four-year course. After that, there's still no available job for you, and you have to leave. You have to survive.
2: So a university degree is still worth pursuing in the country.
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3: If we had practicals,
4: do you make room for them to, you know, for the deficiency in the system? That we are not doing right. If you go to most labs, they don't even have equipment.
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5: BBC News with Sue Montgomery. The United States is marking the 25th anniversary.
3: That's why it has culminated into this meeting. Again, I'll introduce myself. I'm sure most of you know me. I'm Paul. The chair is just trying to be courteous to allow me to say something. I would like to appreciate the district chair, Honorable. I would like to appreciate those who have taken a very personal initiative to come. I don't think I was supposed to say much today, but since the chairman has given me the opportunity, I would just like to remind us, civil society, I hope all of you who are transacting within Gulu District are working under functional MOUs, initiative to ensure that there are coordination activities every month. If we had a psychosocial, you know, process within organizational settings, us who work, the human resource,
6: one of the things that's going through out of this is that it will give
3: if we had a bargaining chip, and part of our work is
6: on that negotiation if the United States,
3: please make sure you take advantage of
6: Okay,
3: so please make sure you take advantage of this opportunity. Where you can do the most with the time that you have, because you know you only thrive when the leadership allows you to thrive. So since Honorable Bolsinkman is giving you the opportunity to thrive, please thrive and make sense and make good, you know, make good sense of what you're doing. You and us can deliver adequately for the people that we serve. Thank you so much.
7: The Nepal-China border in late August caused devastation in the valleys below, killing more than 1,300 people and leaving 5,000 missing. The floods also swept away more than 12 hydropower plants, along with bridges, roads and homes. Nepalese officials have described the disaster as an example of the disproportionate impact of climate change on developing countries. Kathmandu is planning to pitch its $5 billion rebuilding needs as a climate justice issue
3: for the people that we serve. Thank you so much.
7: And agencies.
5: BBC News. The Israeli military says it's killed a senior Hamas commander in an airstrike in Gaza. The attack on Thursday targeted a vehicle in the Hamad neighborhood north of Khan Yunis, killing Mohammed Abdusalam al-Yazuri and two other Hamas members. The Russian President Vladimir Putin has held talks with the Indian Prime Minister Narendra Modi ahead of the annual meeting of the BRICS group of nations in Delhi. Officials said the talks focused on trade, energy and defence. For the first time since Moscow's full-scale invasion of Ukraine, Mr. Putin is attending a BRICS summit outside Russia. Firefighters in the Philippines have found the charred remains of 30 people on a ferry that caught fire on Wednesday, taking the number of confirmed dead to 35. Dozens of others remain missing. Police forensic investigators examine the remains to identify the victims. A new record is about to be set for the Atlantic hurricane season, with not a single hurricane yet formed in the region. Today, September the 11th, has been the record up to now. In the period since...
3: Please, make sure you take advantage...
8: Freely. I only want...
9: Now should, in theory, be the peak of the hurricane season in the Atlantic Ocean, the 6 months between June and the end of November. But so far this year, none have formed, and none are building either.
3: Deliver adequately for the people that we serve. Thank you so
9: much. By now, this unusually quiet period.
3: Please thrive and make sense. And still strengthen. Make sure you take advantage of this opportunity where you can do the most with the time that you have, because you know you only thrive when the leadership allows you to thrive. So since Honorable Boss Informant is giving you the opportunity to thrive, please thrive and make sense.
2: Kechi Obunna, and this week, Focus on
3: Please
2: Africa,
3: make sure you.
2: It's for the first time coming out of my home city, Lagos. It's good to be back here. I have really missed this place. And another quick note before we go on: this episode has also been filmed and will be available on the BBC Africa YouTube page from tomorrow evening, Saturday, September 12th.
8: Really, do help in
2: and leave a comment.
8: Bridging up the gaps.
2: Nigerians have expressed their frustration with
8: today's meeting. Also, I want to give
2: pursuing university or even postgraduate
8: to
2: degrees.
8: Our people.
1: That's been depressing. That's not like understatement. It has been depressing because you.
8: Today's meeting
1: like,
8: also,
1: like
8: I want to give you
1: for a 4-year course. After that, there's still no available job for you, and you have to live. You have to survive.
2: So, are you
8: an assurance that you should have an enabling environment?
10: It's about
8: peacefully and implement all your projects.
10: The problem is that
8: freely, peacefully and implement all. Peacefully and implement all your projects.
10: But the truth is that the reality is no longer like that.
8: And I want to be very.
2: It's
8: that Gulu is a very fertile ground.
2: Let's get into
8: for all your projects. It is now up to you with your project. It is now up to you. With your projects to have an impact, or it is not. I expect that we are not going to have briefcase NGOs. Basically, from what I've heard, the district should be in the know of what you do, what you plan for a particular year.
2: And he wasn't
8: to achieve.
2: Today I'm going to be
8: today's meeting also I want to give you an assurance that you should have an enabling environment.
2: The University of Lagos and Olawale Adeyeye, head of programs at Jobberman, a job search platform. Welcome everyone. I'll start with you, Titi. Now you've been job hunting for quite a bit.
3: Right.
2: How long have you currently been out of employment?
1: Generally, I'll say about 3 years, which is when I left the university.
2: So you graduated 3 years ago?
1: Yes, 2023, January.
2: Okay.
1: So I was looking for a job immediately, but everybody was like, it's not going to be possible because they can't employ you, hasn't done their service.
2: That's the National Youth Service, the compulsory.
8: Well, an impact, or it is not felt by the community. Today's meeting also, I want to give you an assurance that you should have an enabling environment where you can work freely, peacefully, and implement all your projects. And I want to be very honest that Gulu is a very fertile ground. It is now up to you with your projects to have an impact, or it is not felt by the community.
1: Study nobody, yeah, study plant. Like, what do you mean, study plant?
2: Well, botany is the study of plants.
1: Yes,
2: isn't
1: it is, but nobody needs that. Like,
2: well, you never can tell. You know,
1: I've been looking for 3 years. Nobody needs that.
2: We're going to get into that conversation, and the man who matches people to employers would answer a lot of the questions that I'm sure you also have for him. But what has been the process like job hunting? What has been your experience? What have employers been telling you?
1: They don't even reply to you.
2: So they don't give you feedback?
1: Very few will reject you. Very, very few. Most don't even answer you. They would tell you, they will put the application link, you can check on job platforms, like, but they won't even reply to that email that they've even gotten your email. Just ghosting.
2: How has this whole job hunt exercise impacted you?
1: Well, it has been depressing, and that's not like understatement. It has been depressing because you finished like use like 5 years, 6 years in school for a 4 year course. You leave the school, you still try again and go to the 1 year compulsory course to do what the government says you should do, even though you don't want it. After that, there's still no available job for you, and you have to leave. You have to survive.
2: I want to bring in Olamide now, who is the man who matches skills to the labor market. Is that something she's doing wrong?
11: Unemployment is definitely a real deal. I think that it's one of the biggest challenges that we have currently as a country and even as a continent, I beg to say. And to assume that TT is a problem would be very unfair and unjust. An easy way to blame TT is to say that maybe TT does not have the skills. She's mentioned she studied botany, and one of the things she said is in the last 3 years, nobody has demanded for botany. But the point was, TT did not create the curriculum or the course option called botany.
2: Mm-hmm.
11: It was offered by a system that presumably should have understood the demand in the market and is also creating a pipeline of young people who fit into that demand.
2: I want to bring in Dr. Suraj because he's going to tell us why you are basically accusing him and saying that the educational system he works within is not building people for what the market needs.
4: People come to university, just take any degree they like because they want admission. They didn't look at their talent. They didn't look at their passion. What am I cut for? For those who study a course because of passion, they always make it. Those who came in, just let me take anything, that's the problem. It's a school. It's about self-discovery. And that is the problem. You know, the problem is that I will share between both the curriculum and them. We are trained, like you said, go to school, get a job. But the truth is that the reality is no longer like that again.
2: I need to bring in Titi now because she was itching to respond to you, Dr. Suraj. When you said she went in, she should upscale and all of that. Titi, respond, please.
1: To enter the university now is not easy. We compete for it.
2: Mm-hmm.
1: I knew how hard it was even for me to enter. That's why I went to this Southeast from Lagos to go to school there.
2: Right.
1: So I wondered what I should have done
2: differently.
1: Yes, differently.
2: Mm.
1: I've come out with the botany. What should I do again? I've applied to banks. I've applied everywhere. What else should I have done? Which skill should I have
2: learned or acquired?
1: Yes.
4: But if you come to information age, a knowledge age, where your creativity is needed, they will ask you, can you supervise, can you do a job without supervision? That is the age. It means that now technology is at the focus of that age. Whether you do botany or not, I expect, with all due respect to you again, that if you have picked up an interest in technology.
2: I want to bring in Olamide is shaking his head. Like, he doesn't agree with you, Dr.
11: Yeah, I think that if I would study a course at school,
2: mm-hmm.
11: and there is no promise of an opportunity in that, then it wasn't worth the time in the first place. If I know that what I was going to do was carry the camera, then I should just go and face that head on, rather than go to school and then combine that. I think that, again, the question is, maybe we should rethink that system. Now, from the employer side, the major thing the employer is thinking about is, who is going to add value to my organization? I really don't care what you study. The question is, what can you do? How can you add value?
4: Good.
11: Now, the supply side also has a responsibility to create a pipeline of young people who can create value in that system. Even the most updated curriculum in 2020 got obsolete the moment COVID hit. More accelerated is the fact that AI has come to disrupt the ecosystem.
2: Mm.
11: Is it realistic to expect every academic institution to update and refine their curriculum at the rate at which technology is advancing and the markets are shifting? The answer is no. However, the goal really is that how do we ensure that this curriculum at least covers for, say, 80% of that preparation process?
2: Dr. Suraj,
4: yeah.
2: She thinks that it was a total waste of her time, because even though she was studying botany, she was still not exposed to what she felt she would need to launch out into the world that she wanted to explore after graduation.
4: School teaches critical think it makes you, and the network, let me tell you something, that people get job because they know one the other, is part of the thing you should learn from school. Why would you just go to school, you go to library, you go to class, you go to church and come back? You should network. You should know in knowledge management. That is another business I'm talking about. You know what, you know people. It's a social net, they call it social capital. It's a capitalism. You have to know people.
2: But Dr. Surat, shouldn't it be what you know and not who you know?
4: Right. So what you are looking for now is how do you have that competitive advantage? In business, it is done. Competitive advantage in every IT zone. So this is an area I feel people are missing. The social capital, the network. Somebody said your network determines your net worth.
2: Okay.
4: This is business.
2: Well, let me say, you're smiling quite a lot. And I want you to respond to Dr. Suraj's argument about social capital.
12: I absolutely agree that part of the value that an academic institution or going to school gives to you is that the value to build long life friends. I think that if the way people would meaningfully contribute to the economic development of their country is hinging significantly on the people that they know, we can't build an optimum system. And that's one of the reasons why, even a job man, because Titi, and I can go into the layers. Mm-hmm. First, Titi is a young woman. Already, that's a disadvantage.
2: How so?
12: Because already in the world of work, there are perceptions around how well a woman will contribute to a job, depending on the role. But more importantly, should Titi want to get married in another couple of years, and then there's a perception around her, you know, wanting to have children, that in itself can inform a decision around her being hired or not, right? And then by the time I layer that with, you know, persons living with disability and other, you know, social groups, we see how that, as much as we definitely want to leverage personal networks to get roles filled, it's important for us to think holistically around the kind of workforce we want to build that is resilient and not just dependent on referrals and all of that.
2: I want Titi to respond because Titi, he's saying that sometimes being a young woman could put you at a point of disadvantage. Have you experienced that, and do you think that has been part of your story?
1: Yes, a very major part actually.
2: How so?
1: Most jobs truly don't want to employ young women or women in general because of... Some even say hormones, some say children, some say marriage. Some
2: and they said that to you?
1: Yes. Some feel like we are like a distraction. I applied to an airport job about 3 months ago, and they've not gotten back to me yet. But I actually knew someone there, and he told me the reason
2: why. This is Dr. Suraj's social capital coming
1: in. Yes, I actually
2: knew someone there.
1: That was how I actually got the info about the interview.
2: Okay.
1: So I got there and there was no response again. There was no letter of rejection, no letter of acceptance yet. So he told me that they are not really picking women for that job because it is an airport job. They need men. They feel like we're actually even weak to do it. And this is not like a hard job or something like that. This is an office job, but they feel like we will have needs. We may not be able to stay overnight. We might not be able to stay 2 days because of partners, because of husband or children. So me being single too doesn't even help that because they also feel like I'm going to get married soon. I might get married before 30. I might have children, which is going to affect the job, and they need someone that is going to stay years in the job.
2: This is Focus on Africa from the BBC World Service.

0: We continue our conversation on Nigeria's graduate unemployment crisis with 23-year-old Titilayi Onwosu. Dr. Suraj, a faculty member at the Department of Mass Communication from the University of Lagos, and Olamide Adeyeye, country head of programs at Jobberman Nigeria, a job search site. But first, I have been hearing from some students from the University of Lagos on this issue.
1: A degree is not enough to get a job in the outside world. You have to equip yourself, because a degree is just all about the theories. And it's one thing for you to know the theories, it's another thing for you to be able to practicalize these theories.
2: I believe that the degree is becoming, you know, is degrading already, because most people don't even have to go to school before you can be successful. But, you know, it adds to the value, right? It adds to the value. But I just believe that it is becoming less.
3: I believe finding a job in Nigeria currently is on the mind of every young lad that is graduating from the university to the outside world. At this point, it's looking as if the jobs available is lesser than the numbers of populated students graduating each year.
0: Do you think that the Nigerian economy is matching up to the number of young people coming out of universities annually? And do you think that it can cater to absorbing these people into the workforce?
4: My answer would be no, yes, maybe no. And I'll tell you
0: why. I'm confused.
4: So it goes back to the point around the system, the promise. The promise is I go through school, there is a job waiting for me. That's what an average young person thinks about. But the reality is that the majority of the work opportunities that exist in Nigeria today are in the informal economy. What that means is over 80% of the work opportunities that exist in Nigeria today do not need a university degree.
0: So why should we go to school then?
5: I think I have answered that question.
4: I know you said it's a choice, right? You know, that's the first thing.
0: Okay.
4: Right. And so starting from that premise helps us to maybe also ask ourselves, you know, who is perpetrating this social contract and where is it coming from? But I'll tell you part of where it comes from. Part of where it comes from is an aspirational dynamics. It's a social prestige to say that my child had gone to the university, is a graduate. So there's a layer first of, I want a child as a graduate. Then there's a layer of the kind of course the child studies and all of that. So when we are coming from the point where people are even keen on your child studying like some professional courses, to a point where we are now saying CVET, for example, vocational skills, is a pathway that is meaningful, that is dignified, that is fulfilling. It's a difficult thing to sell.
0: Okay. So you brought us to another point again, vocational skills. Yeah. Dr. Suraj, why are we not seeing vocational skills, which Olamide has highlighted, should be polished, basically, for lack of a better expression, fitting into school curriculum and giving the same prestige as medicine or engineering or any other course should give? Why is that not being done in the education system?
5: There are three people to blame for that. One is government. Second is the parents. Third is society.
0: Okay.
5: Now, again, people attributed those vocational skills to poor people. So what's your boy doing? He's painting. Painting? Can you imagine? Yes, Anna. Now, people want to go to school. And so they have this mad rush, I will call it, to having a degree. I exactly mentioned, you see that now, it will come to a point in this country that we'll be looking for all those people now. Some of them are going to Yahoo, so they don't want to do anything. Now, what I tell people is that, Yoruba said, iwe kiko laisi oko ko ipeo. That means that if you go to school, without having an additional skill, it's not yet complete. Yeah.
0: But I want to bring in Titi now, because Titi, you have to tell us, how have you been surviving? Because 3 years after school without a job, what have you been doing?
6: About the vocational, I did learn shoemaking.
0: You did shoemaking?
6: Yes.
0: Dr. Suraj, she learned the vocational.
6: I learned baking.
5: Good.
0: Baking, okay.
6: I also learned fashion designing for about 6 months before I was called for NYSC, because I did not expect for it to take about 2 years. So I was learning fashion designing. Why I did not continue shoemaking is because the tools I'm going to use is not a poor man's job. I may say, what are you doing? I say, shoemaking, and you're taking home. Which kind of job is that? It is not a poor man's job. I can't afford it. My parents could not afford the tools.
0: To buy the tools.
6: To buy the tools for ordinary shoemaking. Mm. The same thing with the baking is a bit cheaper, but it is also not cheap. to get ordinary the mixer that they use that you just watch everywhere is about 300,000. And you're wondering, where is this money going to come from? When you also struggled to go to a federal school where you're paying about 40-something thousand for university, and we even struggled to pay that, where am I going to get money for this big thing? Which job am I going to do? So you have to look for a job first before you can even get money to say, okay, let me focus on my skill.
0: How are young people surviving?
4: The very first way, over 50% of young people in Nigeria that is survive without jobs is hustle.
0: What's the hustle?
4: Hustle is unpredictable, unsustainable, in many instances, low skill based kind of work that only provides income required for immediate survival. Right?
0: Oh, that's a lot to take in.
4: Yes. Young people in today's world, especially in Nigeria and Africa, are more interested in a portfolio of opportunities than they are in just one full-time career.
0: What does that mean?
4: What that means is that you will find a baker today who is also a content creator. You will find somebody who is a customer service rep in the bank, but also selling wigs on WhatsApp. So when young people make choices around the opportunities that they engage in, they are asking themselves, how does this accommodate the portfolios of expressions that I want to have?
0: But doesn't that stem from the fact that there is an economic problem?
4: The economy is fragile, right? Definitely getting better in recent time, but very fragile. And the way I like to see it is, rather than see it as like the problem, because the problem already existed, this is the way young people are responding. You know, where we say they're demonstrating resilience, they're demonstrating transcendence.
0: What do you think needs to change within the structure to ensure that people like Titi are armed from school to launch out into the world and do the thing they learned in school, basically?
5: You permit me to say something before that question.
0: Okay.
5: One, that some things we are missing. Two things. One, the Gen Z mentality. And honestly, I refer a lot of my students for jobs. Now, one of them got back when he went for the interview. He was telling the employer the time he will report for work, how many times he will work in a day. And I'll just say, are you the employer? I'm the employer now.
0: Right.
5: Get the point? You find in most of them, I cannot count as many of them, they go back to my team, that this is what your students were telling us what they wanted to do. That's one. That's a problem one. So most employers are not convenient with that. Now, secondly, entrepreneurship. I met one lady. She's my student. She just finished. And I said, what are you doing? So I'm doing eyelashes. And that was she said, Betsy, what I want to do? I said, how do you want to go after finishing school? So I want to establish a one shop that has eyelashes. All beauty encompasses. That's entrepreneurship. Most of these agencies, they have so many skills, but they are not entrepreneurship in nature. That entrepreneurship skills and that skill that they need to learn. Get the point? Now, go back to your questions. So how do we do it in such a way that they can learn all these things? I would say, one, the school must synergize with the industry. We need to know, it's like, why are you giving us a product we don't need? Get the point? We need to have that debate where we have industrial people coming to the school and probably telling, making seminars, workshop. This is what is expected of you in this course.
0: And Titi, what would getting a job right now mean to you?
6: To be honest, the first thing that it means to me, I'm first going to like just settle primary needs, food, shelter, clothing, look good first, not extravagantly, just basic needs. Then I can start thinking, oh, I have to save for this. I have to start up this month in case this job doesn't provide that much like permanent stuff. I have to start saving and planning the future. But for now, I have to think of my basic needs first. What I'm going to do tomorrow, what I'm going to eat next week, where I'm going to go next week. Those type of basic needs first. Then I'll start to plan for the future.
0: Many thanks to Titilayo Mosu, an unemployed graduate, Dr. Suraj, faculty member, Department of Mass Communication at the University of Lagos, and Olamide Adeyeye, Country Head of Programs at Jobberman Nigeria, a job search site. That's it to Focus on Africa, the conversation today with our special episode from my home city, Lagos. And a very special New Year shout out to our Ethiopian audiences who are celebrating the New Year today. It's 2019 in the Ethiopian calendar. Now, this episode was produced by Keegan Seishumba and Caroline Jotham in Nairobi, while Faith Oshoko put in her efforts from Lagos. David Kenyon Dewey is the technical producer, while Blessing Aderoba and Priya Sipi are the senior journalists in charge. Our editors are Daniel Dazie and Mariam Abdallah. And I'm yours truly, Nkechi Obunna. As we say in Pidgin, we go yan later, meaning I'll speak to you again soon.
7: Vum vum vum. Ah, ole boy. I don't know any penny le.
8: Oh oh. Money jam ekara chan le. Kiri kebe. Jodi juju ya vum vum vum.
7: Yeah.
8: Yeah. No.
7: Kebe the hoti muti en marione. 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I Airtel D Star Achela Bora Beach Star a Beach Star a Dex Star Ario Ash. I MTN D Star Achela Bora Beach Star Angwen Star a Beach and Star Angwen Ash. On your limo in www.kbet.ug. 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
3: 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It didn't need to live. I'm a best speaker. I'm Gaspro is my name. Man, I'm going to win.
4: I'm
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Why any big up to you? 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Big up to you all. We are picking you loud and clear, oh, very well from Moyo here. And presenter, could you please send for me how to dial 89.5? 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
3: Chupu,
0: what you want to do?
3: Chupu, what you want to do?
0: 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I have a day, I have to do it. I have to do it.
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2: Medikinero.
0: Speak of him, hello. 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That I'm very fading, look me. And when you got my hand, you know, let you get it, let you will. 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
4: yeah
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0: 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Why you pay doctor?
5: Why you pay doctor? I pay doctor.
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0: 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Ma e wany nga?
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it. 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
2: 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Okay, Luang Chimbi Ning on the Wing Radio. 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

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Very good, and now, ngara chilo, don't you can compete with Chawane Lowin Radio. And, okay. 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

Loving radio, gentle don't you line me Airtel and you matini picar my light my number me Airtel pen no gentle and to chuya you to twin now which you get power we went 0754714. 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
1: 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Man, Lila.
0: 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We are going to get your man, Lila.
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0: 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Very good, la dear Mara Crispas. 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
1: 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Hello?
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1: I feel bad, huh?
0: Mana nga, jaratiana ma.
1: And in that time.
0: Janiru no only me a bitch, o jan.
1: Ya yo, ya yo, ma, jan.
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1: I don't know what I'm doing.
0: You know what you need, lo? Kay dua ka chimbor, boru, lim, gong. 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They sing, mona, they can't, you get a lot of it.
1: Oh, yeah,
0: Oh ya, jal Crispas. 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
2: Hello, hello Crispas. 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
0: Crispas, you think you're gonna lok anymore? I think you're a dwan dao anyway, are you?
1: I think we're gonna get a dwan name, right?
2: Crispas.
1: Hey.
2: Hello.
1: Akirito.
0: I'm on a way, can't you try to walk out here, are you?
2: Crispas, can't you try to walk out here?
1: I'll put that out. No, please.
0: Now, Crispas.
1: Hey.
0: Ali me a bit bit yonke nga ba.
1: Ali me a bit.
0: Hmm.
1: Ali me a bit nga le wang cha o ba. We kere to lo ge kwan pa bro na ngay
2: en dodo.
0: And Bruma o lo ke anyway. Very good. Cho kwan a dini.
1: Yo kwan on.
0: Balance gong dong ko dong.
1: I'm going to go to the house.
2: Crispas, mega lipier a big drama.
1: Bro, ah, which one are you going more?
2: Okay, give me a kid aside, Dujan.
1: You can go offline on a bag.
0: Wait for me go offline on a bag.
1: Yeah, go offline on a bag. Yeah, I know why you're too hard. I got to go up and learn before you're on the bag.
0: Ah, get in the way, Gumcom. You're
2: at the phone. You better go for we that.
0: Look at this thing. You're not going to go on the footy pool. We're up for that.
1: But then, I'm a bit too good at it.
0: Jimmy, do they know kind of leg and about Jimmy Water? Don't I afford it rather for each other when it meant a benefit on your lunch and speak gentle foot in the trunk.
1: I don't
0: know what again, Benny.
2: Again,
0: it's
2: Christmas.
0: Yes. Yeah, I found Christmas. You pay your look at your water, it could be here.
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2: It's a big day for the people of Uganda, but I'm taking the lead in making that statement.
3: Government is sending money, and this program is demand-driven, and people are now fearing to get this money.
2: We don't have any clear data on disability. This makes planning very, very difficult. And normally we have been working on this work.
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1: Gulu District calls for stronger non-government organization partnership to drive community development. Security item at Karozika Palace ahead of Umkama Oyo Barrio. And Morocco denies involvement in migrant surge into Spain's Ceuta. I am Agweng Liz with the latest news. Gulu District leaders have called for stronger coordination and partnership with non-government organizations to accelerate community development and ensure that interventions deliver tangible benefits to residents. The call was made by the Gulu District Council 5 Chairman, Honorable Justin Obol Simpo, during an engagement meeting with more than 20 non-government organizations at the Gulu District Main Hall today. Obol said the meeting was aimed at understanding the programs being implemented by non-governmental organizations, their sources of funding, and how their activities can better align with the government priorities and community needs. He urged organizations to prioritize proper documentation, transparency, and coordination with district leaders, warning that those operating without proper records and clear coordination could face challenges obtaining district recommendations and renewing memorandum of understanding.
5: Today's meeting also, I want to give you an assurance that you should have an enabling environment where you can work freely, peacefully, and implement all your projects. And I want to be very honest that Gulu is a very fertile ground. It is now up to you with your projects to have an impact, or it is not felt by the community.
1: Obol also challenged non-government organizations based in Gulu City to extend their services to underserved communities, particularly at the district headquarters in Awaj, which he said still faces major development challenges. He revealed plans to establish a temporary district office at Awaj at an estimated cost of 10 million shillings. He appealed to non-government organizations and other partners to support the initiative. Meanwhile, Rogers Musitwa of Accord identified teenage pregnancy as one of the major challenges facing Gulu District and called for joint efforts among development partners to address the problem. Musitwa also raised concern over the shortage of health workers, particularly medical doctors, saying the district currently has only two doctors. He said Accord had supported the training of 3 midwives, but noted that most of those trained have not yet been considered for employment by the district. The district community development officer, Goretti Okage, urged non-government organizations operating in Gulu to actively participate in district programs and work closely with the local leaders.
6: Please make sure you take advantage of this opportunity where you can do the most with the time that you have, because, you know, you only thrive when the leadership allows you to thrive. So since Honorable Bol Simpoman is giving you the opportunity to thrive, please thrive and make sense.
1: The meeting ended with a call for greater accountability, coordination, and partnership with leaders, emphasizing that success of non-government organizations' interventions should ultimately be measured by the positive changes communities experience in their daily lives. The technical handover of a ceiling 6 billion solar-powered water project in Agago District has been delayed to allow the contractor to rectify outstanding technical faults affecting some of the schemes. the project implemented by the Minister of Water and Environment through its Rural Water Supply and Sanitation Department was constructed by M&S Shakti pumps with the funding from the Indian Exim Bank and the government of Uganda. It comprises a 94-kilometer pipe network serving communities in Layira, Lakwa, Lamiunen and Lomoi in Umiapachua sub-county. The project was designed to provide water to about 6,000 people in 41 villages through 270 household connections and about 19 public standpoints. Yoash Yosem, the contractor's representative, said all major infrastructure had been installed, including pumping stations, storage tanks, and the transmission and distribution pipelines. However, Agago District Water Officer Emmanuel Oroma said some technical challenges remain, particularly in the Lomoi and Lamiunen schemes. He said most of the problems identified during routine monitoring in July had already been connected by the contractor, including broken pipelines and other defects at water points. He said the Lakwa scheme was generally functioning well. While the two pumping stations serving Kasisiro and Layima had no major technical problems. During an inspection ahead of the technical handover, Grace Mafabi, DPT manager of the Northern Uganda Umbrella of Water and Sanitation, said that the officer in charge could not take over the scheme's management until the outstanding defects were addressed. In the national news, security has been heightened at Karuzika Palace in Fort Portal ahead of the burial of the late Omukama Oyo Nyimba Kabamba Iguru Rukidi IV on Saturday. A heavy deployment of police and Uganda People's Defense Forces UPDF personnel was visible at the palace today, with the sniper dogs brought in to conduct a thorough security sweep of the premises and surrounding compound. The heightened security comes as the palace enters the final day of public mourning and viewing of the late king's body. Omukama Oyo died on August 27, prompting days of mourning and preparations for his final rites. Security has been present at the palace since the king's death, with the officers conducting routine patrols and screening mourners, officials, journalists, and service providers entering the premises. At about 9:30 a.m., people inside the palace were ordered to leave the premises and wait outside the main gate as security officers, accompanied by sniper dogs, carried out a detailed sweep of the palace buildings and compound. 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From the African news, Morocco's foreign ministry says there is no evidence Rabat's involvement in the mass migrant crossing into Spain's North American enclave of Ceuta in July. More than 70,000 migrants entered Ceuta from nearby Morocco on July 30th and 31st in an unprecedented surge that left scores dead and sparked European Union in fighting over migration. While most have since returned, more than 100 people died, according to local officials and civil organizations. Local authorities say thousands, including unaccompanied minors, remain in the enclave where they are living in makeshift camps or on the streets and beaches. Their presence has fueled near a daily protest by residents angry at the Spanish government's handling of the crisis. In the international news, the U.S. is not a member of BRICS, yet President Donald Trump's shadow will loom large over the group summit in Delhi this weekend. Leaders from 11 BRICS nations, including host India, China, Russia, Brazil, South Africa, the United Arab Emirates, and Iran, with Saudi Arabia attending as an invited member, will hold talks on a wide range of issues. But few will be as consequential as the impact of President Trump's policies. The war in Iran and the ever-present threat of White House tariffs directed at both U.S. adversaries, analysts have destabilized global energy markets and has often left the global economy guessing the future. It is against this backdrop that BRICS leaders are meeting, yet the group is unlikely to produce a consensus statement that openly calls out the U.S. or lies on a coordinated strategy to counter President Donald Trump's policies and geopolitics.

Bushenyi District Councillors unanimously approved the allocation of 65 acres of land to pave the way for the establishment of a presidential industrial hub aimed at equipping young people with vocational skills and tackling unemployment in the region. The decision was reached during an emergency council sitting today, where councillors endorsed a motion to allocate the land at Buyanja in Kezoba sub-county for construction of the industrial hub. Ampire said the facility will form part of President Yoweri Museveni's initiative to establish regional industrial skilling hubs with a focus on giving young people practical skills that can improve their employment, that can improve their employability and create opportunities for self-employment.

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6: 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But then you know it and say, yeah, Rio. 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Don't be under succession. I think you know, Kiloni, tested succession, gain tested succession. Now, tested, then I'm not all where will. So, a large gemini through. Will manu ki mini keke ki money. 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
6: If we in doubt see you. No niange. When you in a leasing on borrowing out of money. Namadek it's allocation or grant. And it totally pull a team about government. In Uganda Land Commission, take it where any managing on pagament when may Uganda. And then also we have a district land board. District land board that managing on money at a district level. You didn't any when you didn't. Tare ini miro ngom mo ke ken, wakere chale within a district, chalo gulu. You miri shet bo district land board, you apply ni amba, ano ngom mo iti chalo chwero, ero ngom mo ngom pa ngom, pa district. 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
5: A park.
6: Yeah. No central government in allocating, but depending on how many way not about ang up to have about government. So kung ano mini, kung team kaya no kato tell kung ano to have pang many pero about in. 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
13: 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But in line with Article 26 of the Constitution, my wife is not taking to a breaking home. And I recommend me when you know, we meeting those requirements under Article 26. 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
2: 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Mm. I'm not going to be a man. I'm not going to be a man. I'm not going to be a man. I'm not going to be a man. I'm not going to be a man. I'm not going to be a man. I don't walk between and near a chatter and mom, you know, making me in any of these. 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
1: 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Ki absolute gift. When you conditional give a raw meaning on my pa mean you better don't body matwan. I don't want to see you, no matter mean you, but can you chat about it? And any there's a condition attached to that gift. When you pa me, it's not absolute. But then Mogotima can mean you don't make him at Twala, you think it to have a Timoki Moyke, you don't chat on a Romotimoki, and don't know, Meggy. Come with a homie painful not a jam, you don't want to put a meaning on Twermo. When, but I don't mean you when to wear on the body, you don't chat on it, you don't pang on it, you don't think you can pay and mom don't know. Miggy, when you beg it to have a pen, you don't get pen, mom don't miggy. Think of the move when you the process mean no land title. Land title, then in no little peter, it depends on committee here. Pien don't chan office by your Milan, zone office on the way, the Gulukan. When you didn't the first procedure, you may tell me the cherry, area land committee. It had a gamma form, a pawn form, keyboard area land committee. Then they send them a machine to call it. John Mahana team of Mamegwan, it was only 20,000. Okay, gamma, actually, Pierre, okay, mini form, for many of Medicare, HL, but you may

0: 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No go no lock pe, get go me map, take it dark way office, get him approval. Now, take go approving ni tap, get sub meeting file, look where, but your me, get sub meeting file, we get a district, but district land board. Then district land board again, that get better paying to approve the same report, mo aki, but area land committee. Now, take again approving ni tap, give me your gain, make a loan instruction to survey. You know, me the test survey, or the people more mini. Now, because survey of people, dark report anyway. But area land committee. Then area land committee that give better pia ye. This gentleman may chulu within this the same gentleman may chul. He account per district. Now take chulu later up chicky timu physical planner. Umi uchiara chinen. And ngomen kamati ye. Then physical planner. Pia miringe every area is a planning area in Uganda. So physical planner uchiara chinen ngom eoni ngomiti kuene kanya miro ngom beri ye. 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
2: Hello, Kilok Vincent Lamogi.
1: Vincent Kilamogi.
2: Yeah.
1: Hmm.
2: I think you look in a river, huh?
1: What are you?
2: Eh, Latin, my chair, what you name? But there ain't any way long on Mount Oak, Kerkitaram, but family, Errol, Longian, no, Longo, Lanta, to Errol, you will get a human bear. But you know the walk in gave in bed, no Lanta, to where I got to add a number in look human in me.
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1: Sopo flies hit. It is something very, very special.
0: Life commentary. King Nechma Paul. 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
1: Brian Mbeumo. 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What a touch. 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
0: Sports Gala. 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
2: For me, it's good that they feel entitled to this award.
3: Incredibly exciting if he gives us what he gave us at the start of our season.
4: I know. The club knows. He knows.
5: When you are a player and you are not playing, you can't be happy.
4: His agent knows. 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Better than you.
1: Raza Ullah and Mohammed Abbas extend Pakistan's lead over 100 as they fight back against England in the third test. Loads to fit in, but let's start with the first Manchester derby of the season. United host City at Old Trafford. It's live on Super Sunday. Now, City have lost just 4 of the last 13 in this fixture, but United won the last one. That was back in January, and it was Michael Carrick's first game in charge. Well, he sat down with our reporter Daniel Khan to talk the derby and what he wants to see from his team this season.
6: It all started off with the Manchester derby, didn't it? Your first game in charge. And I know you've talked about that first week being a bit of an unknown. You know, no one knew how that first performance was going to be at Old Trafford. But when you're then there at Old Trafford, you know, you're in the dugout, you see the performance, the result. How did it all feel in the moment?
7: It was a special day. I think the boys will take a bit of confidence from it and a bit of belief and obviously the emotion and the feeling of the day and what it takes to win. We're not looking back too much, you know. It's a whole new game, whole new occasion, whole new situation that we've got to make the most of now.
6: But what's your messaging maybe for some of the players who will experience it for the first time?
7: Yeah, we certainly talk about that and make them, the players aware of what certain games mean to the supporters as much as anything in the club and the history of the club and I think that's part of the attachment to being here, you know, and appreciating that. And the boys are fully aware of what this game means for various reasons, as much as winning the game for ourselves is the biggest one.
1: Well, Maresca is preparing for his first derby in charge of City, and the City boss made it perfectly clear he's well aware of the importance of this one.
8: We know how important is a derby, especially here, for the club, for the fans, for everyone. So it's a special game, and the most important thing that we can do is try to be ourselves. Derby is more or less similar in all the, you know, more or less similar. I have been involved in different one. I promise you the worst one is Olympiacos Panathinaikos. That is very hot. That is very, you know. But again, I was in Italy with Juventus Turin, in Sevilla, you know, Betis. As a manager with Chelsea, different one here. I think they are all special game for everyone, for the fans, first of all, for the club, for the players, for the coaching staff. It's a special game for everyone. And to be honest, I want this kind of games. I like this kind of games.
9: Right alone radio menu get my coaches tigator okay the lock my make press conference my part my no been loop pepito matika penalty over the weekend and weekend Saturday and Sunday no guys are back in actions after UEFA Champions League midweek and loan radio menu oberu lock pa Michael Carrick again Kiladita Enzo Maresca bino in at botin kidon wa kwanye lock pa Mikel Arteta we have a jolly Yuba Chel Madrid may speak sports gala mano penalty botin ching parja wa champion of course with Friday mawa wajoni ilo school fees key 89.5 as Speak FM Voices Unlimited. What do you Ali Mia ya bit cool and video? Omera D dining chant the go down your weekend vibe, a weekend moods and you know.
10: I'm not sure.
9: Omera Kasula Mio Ma, or Yomu Twin, the Dirani Matek, my Pewache. Now, we can tell you go on my web very car manager Jemma Paul, but before we share Kunwan and Kong Jemma Paul, come cricket cranes again, which are good Joro, Toro Matek Matea, Biena Teal, and very 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
9: 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I mean, he bought by Pajuka Kany. 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Pangyo ni anama kamegi kum team pa Uganda. 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
10: Yeah, kibata rano ni squad la dieto luan squad mabaya kikani ingeo my concern yabiri yompi local base players pien kiluo local base player maroma bar anke nano rubanke ni latia maturity ye. And men tuko bar chule province so. A market that Paul put mixing in the team. Because Kenan Paul Kajan were doing international players, Genmu Kenemo Eno Yome, at times you should not be considering these international players, Mano Gipega to the club, Eno Gitewaho. Can we poke our Chani, Inono Masa Pega Yavane team, Mamegi, Eno T national team? So this is the thing, the area I'm put, or streamlining, my bad, I know any. Pierre Tech, or you will Kenya, well, or talk and then a competitive team, you know, striking line team, a midfield, the team looks balanced. Then Kebino bought a friendly mind, Makinogi Congo. Congo is a good team. Kenya, Danchal Wissa, Maguchar Wutu, Turin Newcastle, Danchal Aaron Wan Bissaka, Tiga Tugu Diluma Megane, West Ham, Kumchani, Kicharte, Aston Villa. So, Initing Miri Mitu, Kaby Bear Host, Mitu African Cup of Nations, Miri Long Long Team Mati Tech. So, Team Charu Congo, Pitti Team Matiri, Ere in Charu Uganda, Eltem Gitin Minaranga, maybe Maropian, Team Charu Congo, Guinea, at some point of the tournament, don't be surprised, Mugi Maro Guinea Knockout State. So, this is the kind of quality countries in your teams, Mumiri Long, where time Kini, wherever, erecting find your problem. Yes, sometimes. 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
10: Yeah, one tikum bull season in PM go signing to my better chalo and I did fellow right material actually team and signing key villa chiarukuno. So go strengthening the team. They look capability milo Uganda Premier League this time around. Black Powers getting to Romero Matai PM came here bino maintaining your status maybe Uganda Premier League Mir came or PM low to a deco in a row, nurni by mistake in a Mario committee. Yo, Black Powers get it to my bear. And in 80 tests, my bear did a Mitchell Kamau Bull. In any Black Powers, we're really there fighting. Can we challenge this time around? So I wanted to woman about selecting here about calling my now Vipers get unpredictable. Bien Vipers get a beautiful good to watch again. In you give mother discovering law Uganda Premier League. Chairka finishing season, chair loyal team so. And in you Vipers get politic to win all the numbers. Polka and we po season Bumakara deck. In second half of the season, Mogono Vipers still in Amariobe. And Mogono Vipers still in Amadek. Kamalung Vipers are taking over. Kama group pa dante jarga to me and the Vipers get arrow hitting it up. So in a Uganda Premier League squad they went igidin. Poli be known in Vipers getting it to hari hari numbers or when man they are very strong players. And okay, Bill Mugu, it in Pabul, it be known M Charo Char, Walter Muberga to defense. They know me well the whole season. It back up more Matiati Pere, Charo in all the positions. It know the same players and a bull to win a league cup and a bull to carry me Uganda Premier League. So it becomes very complicated. So you know, this time around, and then we'll make with Okonyo. Kacharu bought KCCA. 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
9: Well, Menu Erland Radio, Meneno Pa Homera Diteko, Kitma Turume, Premier League, Melbourne, Uganda, Tika Wat Keredong, and Timudilo, Menu, Tini, Turubu Tiomera D, Kamo, and Barra City, which are 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
9: 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time, party away, Jigopa, Chawangwen, Kaitamano Bocaro, Yiniku, Kafuriwa, Bikoro, Chawangwen, Gidnu, Jugini, and the Noro Berumegi, get my pair of tech lawyer, Kerika, want to take a look, lock me, 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
1: 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Uganda Development Bank, and I'm your chain, the war and local, the managing director, team, my banks, and Induchu, Binukan, and the name, reputation of Chaharko, your yacht, Kerman and Limon teach you my day, your mommy to my hotel. You know, many people guess a bini will open a Dutchman and a deal, Yakibo Stadium. The poor Matek, may only win you.
2: Minister Mando Mohani Afcon Gagway Yakibo.
1: Agway Yakibo. So, probably need a better pay. Minister Bini Mande, Anna Korekan, came to win a challenge of press Binuno, Yakibo Stadium, one of the Kerikunu.
0: Next Monday.
3: Yeah. Ujahoyum.
0: So, Baburka, why name? No, a minister, Lenferio, Honorable Sam Hingola, Ladita Doichawani, Ladilo Tiganone, Mapelare, Kawang, whatever way, Yupa, welcoming General Charles Otema Wang, any of the Chalwell, Waramadillo, Buchalo, and so then Locani, Ginoma Canada, Wajichawani, Nyangiani, noti true. Now, Ichawani, our Lira Hotel, Lilian Hotel, Donna Margarita Hotel, Achuli Inn, Bomb Hotel. Only two hotels from Gulu City.
3: I win Boma that way, Boma Ian.
0: No matter, I'm getting it. Yeah, man, no, I didn't tell you, Boma Hotel. Now, Boma Hotel, Julie Inn, Pinguari again. Kigulu, Barabia, Galera.
3: Poor, you poor, I'm a telegram, but the truth is, Gulu. Because Kenan Guru is not going to be a match day area place. Guru can be carried only for training facility. Manutini, most of these supporters, they targeted area for Lepiberu Pokeba. Because Kenan Anuni, Luturomo Berkan, getting training, Mamegi, had to OTG chair a day before Lera. 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
0: Kaldana Bubero Guya.
3: Yes, Kerichero Senegal. Gubere Boma Hotel, gutimu training session.
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3: Toku Fernandez, Toku Fernandez, Toku again. Patrick Toku! Oh, he has hit a belter!
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3: Trossa, Everett Chiesa!
0: Chakachawa deck, whatchawa beach, meltiano, keep your ball. Yabu went on their beach. Speak farmer, Duanma Pigik.
3: And Manchester United, from behind, lead at a stunned Emirates.
4: Dugu chan botin lan video mane ane wa mete kwenye kili yuba me sports gala kiutiano mane matine kit mati aru kwenye kwa dugu mabichi aratiga ni ano kit madong yuba metu kutiga bianu kwenye over the weekend.
5: Well, it's Enzo Maresca's first derby in charge at the club. He's experienced the occasion before as Pep Guardiola's assistant, so he knows what to expect.
6: It's special because, first of all, you know, two teams in the same city. It's special for the fans, it's special for the club. These are the games I like. These are the games that we want. We know that it's going to be a tough game. Old Trafford, you know, they are since last season, since Michael took over, they are doing a fantastic job. And again, I think we can show respect in that derby, try to be ourselves. This is the way we need to show respect. Go there and try to win the game.
7: You've got Nico O'Reilly, Rico Lewis. You've also got, of course, Phil Foden. They know how big this game is.
6: Exactly. They are from the academy. They are from the house. They are from Manchester, as you said. So they know exactly, you know, how they are, these kind of games. But I think all the players we have, all the squad, they are aware how important is this game for everyone, for the club, for the fans, for the players, for everyone.
7: And one player that certainly knows it and understands it, Erling Haaland. He looks like he's got something different this season. Do you think he stepped into that leadership role this season?
6: Yeah, I think so.
7: Is that what you're trying to bring together in this squad, that everyone on the pitch can be a leader at times when needed?
6: Yeah, I think when there are changes, like manager after 10 years or players after a long time, you need the new players to step in terms of leadership, and Erling is doing that. Ruben was already there. Marguerite is one of them. So, yeah, we need that for sure.
5: Well, Michael Carrick's first game in charge of United was a Manchester derby, and it was a dream start. United won it 2-0 back in January. Well, after 8 months in charge, our reporter Dan Kahn sat down with the United head coach to reflect on the progress of his team.
8: How close do you think this is to a...
4: Lendredio, Amere Wynne Mabe, Eoni Lokomo, Akai Karoni, Lokpa Enzo Maresca, manager of Timu Lumae, Manchester City. And that is our talking point for tonight. And then, Ichawani Matia Loki, coach of Timu Lumae, Manchester United, did Michael Carrick about the derby, Matika Biero Kicheng, Chabet Chawapawi, Rio, Kinuchu.
8: You keep pushing, you never really, it's never done. It's never perfect, it's never finished. But we definitely feel like we're moving in a good direction and made good steps and continue to do that. So I think as I said, we've improved. I know results-wise, we hoped and we expected more points at this stage. But I think a lot of the performance is, as I said, keep saying, moving in the right direction and gives us a lot of encouragement.
9: I know we've talked about Kobbie Mainoo quite a lot. But in terms of his development, is that something you've kind of shared with your experience as you kind of excelled as a, you know, holding midfield, or, you know, is that something maybe that's coming more organic?
8: Yeah, Kobbie's improving all the time. As you'd hoped at the age, you know, he's got a lot to come still. And again, that's really exciting because he's doing some really, really great things and has done for a good period of months since we've worked together. So, excited about, you know, what his potential is and how he can kind of make the most of that over the, obviously, the coming weeks, the coming months and years ahead.
5: Yeah, the Manchester derby, of course, part of Sky Sports' big weekend, as is this. And it's all to play for after day one at the Solheim Cup. Both four-ball and foursome sessions were halved as we head into day two, with Europe and the USA tied on four apiece. The first time in Solheim Cup history that both opening day sessions resulted.
4: All right, menu look mati karati gibota Michael Carrick genki Enzo Maresca. La video dano tika donyo anto ali mia biji tienwe. Kao no anaram mi yanet bora kena no bebe.
10: No coming out.
4: Ono koma pongo weekend ano vero mi armada bora la wind radio. 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
4: Betting payout. So, Gennady, like video, to our daddy and all on your pass big. Hey, how many car make on you in? You made to our lieutenant Gangquan. We are giving out school fees money. Like video, lieutenant Rida Gangquan, Ching Barja. 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So, Gangquan Jalen, Lulu Nyorume, Gombe Junior School. 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

0: 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Na owa neo e training.
1: Yeah.
0: What does this mean? Skibo team dil pa Everton pa Tottenham because giti charga mago team dil me Everton. Everton aga to draw ki Manchester United 2-2. And team dil me Tottenham good to adapt ki goyogi o kiri ogu no draw achel. Inero chalo this time gramo loyo.
1: Yeah, it's a very very big problem what this abri ki bot anchara di teka anyway ni turn Everton at the moment they look very sharp. They look very aggressive. They're attacking very well. Makani to uma Everton. Utukiko Manchester United, 100% Everton go to the next weekend. Kenya and Gutu with that spirit. Pian Kenya and Tottenham Hotspur, they have very good squad. They are struggling. Mapelare combination pair form pair no pair. Jemwe piti bino. And at the moment, target pogo no win. Come Tottenham Hotspur, disabled. We are feeling the pressure. Pian come chair and fans we have demanding. Pian weekend no carni. Supporters pa torna mutu jome weekend mukara
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1: 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So, kibot anana, the pressure is there at the moment. Ma ikum torna most pass, ta ikum Everton, ta ki torna mo dropping point, ni pa rati begiti wa ipajogi, the pressure is going to start mounting ikum disabri.
0: Menu timu dilome Tottenham Hotspur. Now, timu dilome Chelsea tiga biyono katuko timpa Al City. Now, Meradi, the good news is, timpa cheza temako, coach badong furutu kuma bae loyo, manager of the man, meduma boro, coach pa Al City. Matches to Radek again. In Erla Ditti, Ketmotu, the team de Lomerme, Aston Villa, Menula Dit, Yakirovich, Machalu manager, but team de Lomerme, Al City, being manager of the month, winning 2 goals coming from the championship. I mean, Loy Tuario, you don't draw a Chelicom, Timpa, Aston Villa, Timpa, Nai Emery, look a very competitive team. Manu Watamani, they're going to win that game, and to Germany, Cheru Lakali Bang, and Al City go to Manchester already in the first day. And then Biro da Gituru Gigo team for Coventry City, Biro to draw the team to Mason Villa. Is it the right award? But coach for team to the Al City?
1: Yeah, because Kenya Togumutu going Manchester United was not easy playing the other 2 games. The disappear team again championship will be in we have to win. With a big team, channel Manchester United is not easy. Because K way comparing in month any Kita Al City go back to okay, defensive wise, they look very organized. Solid, they're defending all the time. So, keep on Ananayani. He deserves it. He's at the right moment.
0: To Romagiti, Bianoki Tim Dilome, Chelsea Football Club, Kama Chelsea Football, when you to come to Rapa, me Premier League, Magutu, Tim Palsi, the Gulo to Rapor, good drawing to Rario, and Footpia Guru, when you to Morgi Canicum to Ernie. And to Al City, I've never won in 18 Premier League visits, menu to Stamford Bridge. Good drawing to Radek, good losing to Rapa. We are beach. Kagitika Jarkaturu is Stamford Bridge. What does this mean for them?
1: You know, just signed my period, but Kibota Ananayana Al City has been one of the top defending team. But let me tell you, there's one thing, ma. Chelsea did to win. Chelsea is a team, ma. And also, in your knee, Kidibiri Mori Igi, they will also score. So, Chelsea are playing a very good game, and it's going to be a very good game, and how they will crack team by Al City. Kibot Ananayani, sometimes by Alonso Temir Berengan Budding, because Kenero, a line up Bugoy Carba Cup, in your Wagro to Angwen Lawa Chil, when there are results of Lako Duga Bichil. So, Kibot Ananayani, it should now be setting with this setting line up. Umir Uduagrish is James.

0: number ne ukilikuwa midfielders good talk number megi because anyim kitu ituko mabaya. Now this is now the right time mumira don't sticking to his starting 11. Chesite to mabaya, the only thing yene by the way zabe announce for the time to wait a preseason tours by the way. But I know it's not serious to the Premier League. Put it there, Mera Temu Nat in the Kamona Temu Kono fixing
1: back.
0: But at the end of the day, Chelsea is scoring. They are playing very good games. So it's the right moment. Ikumal sit there, Alonso Miro picking his strong starting 11. But don't go sticking, Kere. Unless, problem, to Aria there, but called by Liverpool. La Bola Nano pound the state in Kere Premier League. The first game come Newcastle United 2-2 nano problem team midfield Kero Gravenberg. The second game come Nottingham Forest nano Frimpong team yele overlap goals ubera aki nambario. The third game come Ipswich la did Frimpong te wao. When the Champions League jo agiti dugu benchi they are fighting their way midugu. So giti dugu actual substitute. So you need to be with starting 11 wearing you ninga in tuhuku and you start playing them every weekend, weekend out, weekend in. Any dong. 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Sometimes you need the players to know ni you will work hard for your number. So that is the thing mumi Alonso ye picking up don't kong no starting 11 no. Anyone who making blunder the players are there you start fixing where nga da don't nge you training ground need that coach any pitik nga mumi te permanent number ne. So it's only hard work and your quality anywhere who you got in the starting lineup.
1: Learned very good news about Chelsea. Pedro Neto signing a new contract. Mabutel NY Magalibario, Kipiara Dek, we are Chel. And Ikarmodo, you bought Tim Dilomeneme Chelsea from Tim Dilomeneme Wolverhampton.
0: Yeah, Wolf.
1: So, Karuching, I did a direct contract. 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
2: I feel entitled to this award. For sure, both they are enjoying themselves playing with the team, playing with each other. They enjoy when the other one makes good things for the team, and we're expecting that. But so happy that it is happening and that early days. It's we have a good partnership there as well with your linking with them. It's a strength that we have.
1: Yo, Pedro, Chamo, best player of the man. Tia, Gibo Timpa, Chelsea Football Club, scoring many goals. Happy team to the Chelsea, Umaradi, Nano contract, Padita, Menu, Pedro Neto, Kidong, Bedu Pepa, Moises Caicedo, Food Pay this week, but he's coming back next week for Chelsea Football Club.
0: Yeah, okay, Nano Bene, Caicedo, La Turma, Miro Nan, Nico Dugu, Buffeting System, Bazavi, Alonso, the name. Pian Canan is a holding midfielder. Wacha Roma Chavu, my Chelsea team missing me. Any has been a typical deep number six, but Paul Tuone Pobera enjoying it one. But Bill Pazabi Alonso, the Kigumarati are one now. And one now, and number my N Tony, and the Chelsea team struggling here. When you're Nick and Caicedo duo, and Caicedo, by the way, since he will keep Brighton, Caicedo Pomir to Odilomo to Brighton. That it has never picked up that kind of form. So you never know to under Zabi Alonso, Taki Caicedo picking nip up. And then when Roma Chambi Chelpa pa Chelsea. Pien all along Chelsea the team was not organized, the team no berka yele. But under Zabi Alonso, stability monitored nan. So kibot anan Caicedo is a player make nan uchiaro uchango udugu fitting system pa Alonso is going to help deep six pa Chelsea mabeda. Pedro Neto has been a top player. In the new to Pingono City, Pingono Man City team here, Pien is a very, very good, well-versed player. Two of my did that. And can any wolf, Carmano, get it to a wolf. Good yellow with Dana Timpa Wolf and Petroire. Can we poke in Adama Traore? You know, and Kenyum, Gemini Stidier, Adama Traore. So, no wolf has been a very organized team under Nuno Espirito. So, Kibotan is a top player. Dodong Zabi Alonso just to stabilize that team. And I word Muno no Kakar because can now. The D1, the play Manchester United, have been playing a good game.
1: All right, many of you can join me here. I'm a piggy tag. Kitty Mudil Machel is the football club. Now, when team will Liverpool, coach Mamegi, Ladita, Antonio Ariola, Utirone, there will be no Cody Gapo. It will forgive me, Bericarme, Pimu late fitness test. Teacher doubt it will matter being over the weekend. Mano team will Liverpool, Tika to team will make Fulham. Matu on a turn full of Maradi, Piani, Abiloa. When the tini, get a big and get an anochalo, to Magitu, to Radek, Madongi, to Renpeng, to Radek, Birka, to Wang, Mangutu, Mabe, Kid Machir Merkur now. 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So anero yabu kato Alexis Macalister genki Szoboszlai in that midfield. And it's working for him. Madrid. Do you think the Premier League against Fulham, Liverpool can win the game? Kidong nano Bradley Bakola ki Berikar memo kone ugarbo Berutie. 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I Champions League utemu nonga wano mama rep. Ki mo kone Berutie. Ento perapa ladit Cody Gapo. Gapo is one of the players ma kumbedomi yo ashes. Maroma de Koli Premier League, a pay team de Lume, Liverpool.
0: Yeah, cut. If it dog a lock, I'm a car, I'm a car, I'm a car, I'm a car, I'm a car, I'm a car, I'm a Liverpool. I'm a car, I'm a car, I'm a car, I'm a car, I'm a car, I'm a car, I'm a car, I'm a car, I'm a car, I'm a car, I'm a car, I'm a car, I'm a car, I'm a car, I'm a car, I'm a car, I'm a car, I'm a car, I'm a car, I'm a So, kwenye kumchani, biyano pa broad de bakola tye, and kwenye kumaliteko Madrid, kita na dito yubo kere line up kumaliteko Madrid, bayruwe bepugu missing gap kwa tutual. 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This is the same squad mutoke kumaliteko Madrid. 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Latiti is very fast learning weight, but take a lacking much fitness. Pian car, Madonke way transfer neti being in Liverpool, Puber katimu training kilo to over PSG. So Manutini, he was not fully fit, and in equity training me timu. Mano coach pitika mi instruction. No be ma chile piti nge wa system mumi ya kituok. So manyuri bakola donye ne team pa Liverpool. Pubere katimu full training PSG. Ubiyo it will get time. Mino ka Liverpool. And kumchani, I Champions League. Pound is down chao dani mafi. 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Ekitiko dugu. Frederiki Kaiser dugu. Piano wa Liverpool attack looks better in the Premier League. Manyuti ni. 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They are going to come back to title contender.
1: 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And later on, Manchester United versus Man City. And we conclude the sports for today.
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1: Dorgu Fernandez, Dorgu Fernandez, Dorgu again. Patrick Dorgu! Oh, he has hit a belter!
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0: Sports Gala. 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
1: Somos flies hit. 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
0: Life commentary. 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
1: And Brian and Bermo. And Bermo in the penalty area. What a touch. Brian and Bermo forces a brilliant.
0: Sports Gala. Chaka chawa dek. Wachawa beach. Meutiano. Keep your ball. 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Speak farmer. Duan ma pegik. Sports Gala.
1: Dorgu Fernandez, Dorgu Fernandez, Dorgu again. Patrick Dorgu! Oh, he has hit a belter!
0: Life commentary, King Yachma Paul, Likum Tukuma Papa, Sports Gala.
1: Trossa, Everett Chiesa!
0: Chakachawa deck, whichever beach, Meltiano, keep your ball, Riabu went on their beach, speak farmer, Duana Pegik.
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0: Yes, Luanti in the Dekola Win Radio, come on. 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Come on, our Beriki car, Minyaman, and Wanaka Mera Cats. Maduan, Beriki car, Minano. Analysis, Keta Jimine, Warokero car, a car, Win Radio. So, Abbe Beriki car, me, the Tiana Chilling Ali, me a bitch in the Matin. So, Donia, Adlon, you pass speaky, took a chop, chop, chop, chop, chop, chop, and now down. 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
1: Took a different route. We've done many things, make the dressing room hotter, more difficult, more challenging, less beds. Those kind of things that I think, in my opinion, are because we're going to have to adapt to different contexts and we will try to anticipate it and create the best possible conditions. But then when there is not that element of surprise or stress on match day, I think it's important. I love those challenges and I try to create them in pre-season. So when they happen, we already experienced them and we already know. So get to the stadium very late, you know, change the routine and suddenly the players have to do something else. Because when it happens, and it can happen, you can miss the flight, the train can be delayed, there's so much traffic. And I don't want the players, but not only the players, the staff as well, panicking. So when that happens, adapt to it. Okay, we have another 2-3 hours on the plane. How can we use them, play together, spend some time together, sleep? Use it, but certainly don't complain and then use it as an excuse because that's not helpful at all.
0: Yes, Bernard did Mikel Arteta la win radio kama eno bergi karmi lo lok jemu kene ma beju ki jemu kene bene mu bergi karmi lok lokum Ian Wright mu bergi kare mi lo ne kor kor no ne karmu karangech Ian Wright mu bergi karmi lok ni la dit Gabriel Jesus giniket Gabriel Martinelli wailo to any you know any Mikel Arteta portrait and gain fairly. Because any Lutuma go call your team personal, good to my bad either. Ki mukene charo down chalo trusted way. No poor ni lutu any exit gipido beto my right kumero. 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Pasno, well, Tim Mikel Arteta Berge Carben, Megam and Doc Payan, right? So, any polecum carne, can an exit door take a beer? No polydon preparation, be no don't tea, no don't jim, okay, underlining or mineral, the probability Mikel Gibar. Can then at the beginning of the season, Arteta be very clear about Martinelli, season any, Martinelli pity plan. Payan, Pienki Temachar Martinelli bought a Ilobotaki bought Besiktas, and require chair or no, but end Mirpa Martinelli, in only would Ulogo ESPN Sokanet. 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The best results, obeda tum draw. 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
2: 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Kingage ma pol. 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
3: Brian and Bermo. And Bermo in the penalty area. What a touch. Brian and Bermo forces a brilliant.
2: Sports Gala. 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Sports Gala.
3: Toku Fernandez, Toku Fernandez, Toku again. Patrick Toku! Oh, he has hit a belter!
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0: 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En kono, You know, Connie, Michael Carrick, Benny, are very happy. Me and any fixtures, any get mark or getting gapa. PM, they're very excited. Me and any Jimmy in a warm up, Ben getting any Uluto, Gramma picking up, come on, get Quanyaki Yen in a radio PM. Kenan season Mokar and get Manchester United to pay to Mobe Barwajini or Orodong, Jimmy Romo Ward, Car PM, Ulogo Benicum Benjamin Sesko, come Wajini, Benjamin Sesko. 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
2: Soko flies. 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It is something very, very special.
1: Life commentary. 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Likum tuhu ma patpat.
2: And Brian and Burmo. And Burmo in the penalty area. What a touch. Brian and Burmo forces a brilliant.
1: Sports Gala. Chaka chawa dek. Wachawa beach. Meuti anu. Keep yara bor. 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Speak farmer. Duan ma pegik. Sports Gala.
2: Dorgu again. Patrick Dorgu! Oh, he has hit a belter!
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2: And Manchester United, from behind,

0: Well, it's a jackpot Friday la wing radio team. Having emu commit one limo ali mia ya bit. Na we berge car mi mini car car. The star ario adek abor star chel star ario jar ash. Kamera tamoni abi car mere chawa ti wang towards cha towards the end of Changwen. Kenyo papa bi bolo na we berge car mi we are no vam ka number water no chano doni lane. Pama, where Kong what you win lock for Michael Carrick, a big car, Megamo Chimba Migi, a win near any configures, Matica being a weekend. Egony, car, come on, Michael Carrick, Boro Berke car, me lock your man, knowing radio, near any comtomati being
1: a threat to Ben, to Mateus, to Brian, to Marcus, you know, to whoever's up there. So it's a little bit on the opposition, yeah, a little bit on just the balance of our team as well, and certain things we want to attack, certain spaces or whatever that may be. Sometimes it's in possession, sometimes it's without the ball, and certain things we've got to defend, certain areas. So it's quite a bit that goes into it.
2: Hi Michael, I know you didn't play tonight, but with Marcus, the fans were singing his name. It feels like he's in a good place, and from your perspective, is that promise as well as you could have hoped since he came back?
1: Really pleased with Marcus, yeah. Really pleased with him so many ways. I think it's pretty obvious with his performances. Again, he was a real threat again on Sunday with, unfortunately, not get a little bit more success, but he was a real threat. I'm not really sure what else to say. You know, we're just really pleased to have him. He's doing a lot of things really well and settled back in really quickly.
2: And just on the fact that he wasn't used, was that a precaution after what he felt on the weekend?
1: A little bit of that, and trying to share the load a little bit to a point as well. And we've got good options, so there's trying to keep everyone fresh, but with a point where, like Ben, to get good minutes tonight, to get him up to speed. So there's always a bit of a challenge in getting that right. But it was nice to keep Marcus fresh, you know, and ready for the weekend.
3: Two for me, if I may. The first one on the freshness aspect. You obviously were able to rotate a bit in the second half, but how hard is it to take Bruno off? Well, he seems to play every minute, every game, but there's going to have to be a point where he said, come on, mate.
1: We only had five subs, so we had to make certain decisions on what that looked like. But yeah, of course, he's like anybody else. He has played an awful lot, but I think we're developing the group and the squad to be able to accommodate that in different ways. You know, tonight was just one of those things. There was decisions to be made, and he ended up staying on.
3: And in terms of team news for Sunday, is there anyone returning? What's the situation with Shaw?
1: We'll have to see we just kind of looked after him a little bit going into tonight. He wasn't quite ready for it 100%, so we didn't risk it, but we'll see how he is over the next couple of days or so.
4: Ready to lead the future.
0: Yes, lo when you ready you man better lock pala did Michael Carrick come over the car for a lock come bed you my bed I did me na no kitano kien machalo Manchester United gina no kere me na ni gitu derby iko Manchester City lo when you ready we are winning body in number 0 abera ngwe na chela ngwe na chela chela beach iko fixtures mate bien weekend ni kidong na no ni speak FM hello
5: hello afa
0: Okay. Mm. 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One compare board. 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
6: Hello?
0: Jalwe.
6: Yeah, Jalwe, of course, and the captain for DJ Jacob.
0: Wajawin, auntie my back, on him.
6: I'm a take a man, eh?
0: Hmm.
6: Well, I think it's a pity. Never mind, you never go, man. If you are saying, eh?
0: Hmm.
6: yankene kam to falo to ene no ko mero ko mani ko ko ene bit zero bit ko ko kula yibi matika to gen ti gena a ko ko dine eh ti kon ko wa tele gene no to mater to mater ti ti sa pet ano le gran ti kene mani ko ko man ti ta ano to ko tanta a rio ko wa ti no algo ti ser wete mon ti a le man ya rio te can I ask one to my man to my dad? Don't fall your birthday, man, you then you go over to for down, catch out or give my bed call by England, boy, my dad.
0: You ain't got it. This is the wrong way, you're speaker from a look.
5: Hello.
0: Yes.
5: Yes, D Deco.
0: Yes, man, I go.
5: Tilo, can I think Isaac?
0: Okay, Isaac, take good, Jimmy Queen.
5: Ati e kwede kona omena. 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
0: Okay.
5: And a foyer attack.
0: And a foyer banner.
5: Maybe they come to hope Everton to Tottenham. Tottenham, and again, I know go on Tottenham, they will be surprising Everton in your mom of the we Everton will go to home again to home attack on Man Uni. Then Everton will find a win. Arsenal will be loyalty. Yes. They your major.
0: Okay.
5: And a foyer attack.
0: A foyer attack, Adida.
5: Well, how work Peterson get you, I know.
0: I hear a pity.
5: In a year, yeah, no.
0: I hear a pity.
5: Yeah.
0: Yes, we ready to come West Ham United. 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
7: hello
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0: Okay.
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7: Now, boy, you mean you're doing it,
0: man? 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
1: 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Okay. Yes, Luan did the command speak FM Sports Gala. Ciao, and I don't end. I'm going to do a meeting. And Pagale, Pagale, Charo Maracats Pro. 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Wow. 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
0: Hey,
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0: Come on, Baira. You're going to go to Baalam.
1: Baalam, Tini?
0: Baalam, to Baira.
1: Who are you? I'm
0: going to go to Baalam. I'm going to go to Baalam. I'm going to go to Baalam. I'm going to
1: go to Baalam. I'm going
0: to
1: All right, the star Ario Adekabor, star Chel, star Ario Ash, star Ario Adekabor, star Adek Ario, Veraquen again, where we know be, star Ario Adekabor, star a Chel, star Ario Jer Ash, Verano, star Ario Adekabor, star a Chel, star Ario. 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
0: Hey.
1: I'm going to go.
0: I'm going to go.
1: Two zero. Hello? Speaker FM, hello?
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0: Yes, what in the detail call a win radio man corner. Lakum to don't carry me get a win radio. Come on, we take a now. Kit me jackpot Friday. The star Ario Adek Abor. Star Ario Adek Abor. Star Achiel. Star Ario JR Ash. The win radio. And you know, till to go, being the key, I'm a knock again. I want an unpaved reach of my cards pro. 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to parter remix, man pia panda, go featuring Eddie Kenzo, MC Africa, and no mogotwala wa kuni keredung, emio limla win radio.
1: It's a Friday!

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0: Yes, Luati in the detail when you ready a mirchi or hoka me, lim, kami, lim, and an air, mayor, when we now and then, or time, take a go on a chim, cono mir, cono, I'm cono mir, wango, cono mir, wango, ira compete, jalpama, couldn't pay go, cold mode, where kong, ankang, machine ko, we o kong, when nan konga. Machine buberke car midonyo borre yotion matin la win radio eno ti we are now top wow number it is 0772 giki 595 congratulations wow
1: congratulations
0: kapirong yot limda uduk right.
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0: Awa ni kiti a bid matini pelaro. 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Number ni tiji aro at 772 giki 595. Number ne po akwano weng pian koni da aro go chim ni a. Get to warm corn more. One year will be more. Our pocket yanaki yamani kuru. We are going online in you. We are going to win your car. All right, Manda no, Madak Titi Melotua. You need law a chair and a rochi that I bear on it to your woman. All right, number Tika Donio that we radio. Tika Donio. 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That when you ready your number to don you.
1: He has done it for you. And you
0: come with a new
1: success.
0: Okay. 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Can you lawyer chair? 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
1: Congratulations.
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0: 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Mundo, where what you do, Tak Tak Mo?
1: God is good. Them say that. That I can never be all that. I see, I've seen that.
0: Yeah, Giri.
1: Who can battle with the Lord?
0: Again, mommy, you're a team member. We are chung all when you're ready. Give up my number to you. Number in the big account. Come on, Diri, Oloto Morning Crew. Your program, but Diri, you're Diku. Kiberge car, me go, you're a team, me confirming. Chana, any. I'll leave me a bit when you're ready. You're in a lawyer, that number, the chair off. You're bale a week, Emma. Madame Petwer, can you go no good motive machine, rum reversing, can you pull gamma team? It walk over, we're ducky making a rocane, not a bear. Mandong. Yeah, get a little radio. I get a company on my team. Luani D. Deco, Mandocum, two dots, your giro, what temo me, lim, limodonio, not even a pair of a gamma team. E. Lutua. Ah. 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Yeah, get it.

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What's up, people? 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Take up space. Tunabonga na wewe, female artist mnoma. You dreamer, creator, and maker of history. Tuscan Nexters is saying stage ni yako. 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

get ready to put y'all up on something, man. Yo, when you see something ill, you know what I mean? That shit is woke. Anything ill you see is woke. Nigga have a big six at the club, that's woke.